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with the rear view mirrors, they dip as quick as they can. 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

0: 1039 WDKX thanks the New York State Legislative Task Force, NYSBLT, and especially New York State Senator Lee Webb of the 52nd Senate District and New York State Assemblyman Damon Meeks of the 137th District for honoring WDKX during their recent Black Music Month recognition celebration on the New York State Senate floor in our state's capital in Albany. They highlighted the fact that WDKX is the only Black-owned FM radio station in the entire state of New York. And they recognized our contributions and impact WDKX has had on the Rochester community for 52 years related to the history of Black music by promoting unity and pride among music enthusiasts of Black music across genres and generations in Rochester, New York State, and beyond. Once again, thanks to Assemblyman Damon Meeks of the 137th District and to New York State Senator Lee Webb from the 52nd Senate District. 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

Let's get the party started. 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That's when I knew that your heart was scarring. 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Like, wait, babe.

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0: 1039 WDKX thanks the New York State Legislative Task Force, NYSBLT, and especially New York State Senator Lee Webb of the 52nd Senate District and New York State Assemblyman Damon Meeks of the 137th District for honoring WDKX during their recent Black Music Month recognition celebration on the New York State Senate floor in our state's capital in Albany. They highlighted the fact that WDKX is the only Black-owned FM radio station in the entire state of New York. And they recognized our contributions and impact WDKX has had on the Rochester community for 52 years related to the history of Black music by promoting unity and pride among music enthusiasts of Black music across genres and generations in Rochester, New York State, and beyond. Once again, thanks to Assemblyman Damon Meeks of the 137th District and to New York State Senator Lee Webb from the 52nd Senate District. 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
1: Never chase bread, chase the vision. 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Big Master P vibe, no limit. 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
1: Where you at?
0: At the house with it, watching sinners.
1: Who you with?
0: On the couch with my favorite sinner. I was about to, but you convinced us. Should I decorate her walls or log off to Pinterest? Never too late to meditate on emotional attachments. Even if I

0: families and our neighborhoods of its future and vitality. There is an enemy of faith that would like to lock society in a vice that would paralyze it and keep it from realizing a bright and adventurous future. What is this enemy, you ask? Fear. We fear the things we do not understand, and that is what keeps us from establishing wonderful and meaningful relationships, asking for a well-deserved promotion, as well as challenging ourselves to be great. Edmund Burke said, "No passion so effectively robs the mind of all of its power of acting and reasoning as fear does." So what is the secret to facing your fears? Turn into them, and then turn them. Like driving a car, you cannot turn from the outside. Jump in with both feet. This is Pastor Terrence Yeomans, Senior Pastor of the Church of Love Faith Center. Thank you for joining us, family. 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

0: Rewind. There are levels of hoarding, which Tariqi brought that up. Yeah, there are certain levels of hoarding.
1: I got a little bit of it.
0: Yeah, I think a lot of us do have levels of hoarding. Not everyone. Some people just like the bare necessities, and I wish I could be one of those individuals. I am not. I relate, and a lot of people do relate an emotional connection to some things, and it makes it difficult for them to get rid of those things. And that's where those people who hoard things, like we've seen the TV shows.
2: Is that a disorder?
1: That's an extreme end.
0: Like, yes, that is definitely an extreme end.
1: Well, we're talking where people don't throw out garbage. People don't are literally, that's an extreme end of hoarding. Yeah. But like I said, there's levels to it, so I don't want anybody thinking, he's a hoarder. No. I got stuff. We all got stuff that we will just not throw out. But does it impede your walking from this room to this room?
0: And daily functioning. A lot of hoarders don't leave their house. So there's more to it than just the hoarding. Mm-hmm. You have to get, again, peeling off those layers. Yeah. You have to get to the root of the issue, the root of whatever the person is dealing with. A lot of it is that anxiety, and they feel connected to those items. And you'll see in the shows, when you try to throw something away, it causes significant emotional distress.
1: Yeah, yeah.
0: And that's one of the questions. I mean, there are certain questions that you have to ask an individual who is hoarding. What type of emotional distress is it causing you? Does this impede your daily functioning?
2: Right.
0: You know, are you hoarding things that I can look at and say, okay, you have stacks and stacks and stacks of newspapers.
2: Mm-hmm.
0: What is the connection to those newspapers? But there's a whole therapeutic process that you have to go through with individuals who are hoarding. Again, we're talking about excessive hoarders.
1: Mm-hmm.
0: Those of us who are holding on to keys on their keychain.
1: Yeah.
0: You know, that is not causing any type of issues or distress or anything like that. You know, you might just not have gotten around to that bin that you put together. I'm taking it, but you know what? I'll do it another day. And another day leads to 5 years and you never took care of it. But there's no emotional connection to it. You just put it over into the corner and you just haven't gotten around to it.
1: And there are reasons to it. You would need to go to a therapist specifically to sit down and talk about the triggers as to why this is. But it's very tough for a lot of people to even walk into the room and sit down with somebody and talk.
0: Correct. And you know, we don't, and I'm not saying that, oh, because you have 10 bins of things that are neatly stacked in your garage and no one cares about them, that now you need to go to a therapist to figure out why you can't get rid of them. Mm-hmm. But if it's causing you some sort of emotional distress, then absolutely, because there could be an underlying issue going on there. Is it a trigger related to some sort of trauma? Is that why you're holding on to these things? What is the anxiety that is causing you when you think about getting rid of those things? So yes, if it's causing you some sort of undue distress about the things that you have, then yes, you might need to go sit and speak to a therapist about. If it's not causing you any distress, if it's just in the garage, bins in the basement that you haven't gotten to, you'll get around to it at some point, but it's not high on your list of priorities, then that's not an issue that you need to go and talk to a therapist about.
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1: The extreme heat warning continues for your Thursday. Sunny, hot and humid today, high near 98, but the heat index over 108 degrees. So take it easy outside. Showers and thunderstorms tonight, muggy, low near 78. Showers and storms for your Friday, hot and humid, high near 96. Follow me on Facebook and Instagram for forecast updates. 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I'm Chief Meteorologist Richard McCullough of 103.9 WD.
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2: I sure will. Good morning, everybody. You're listening to The Voice. Come on, dig me now. One and only Steve Harvey got a radio show. Man, steady trying to be about the business too, y'all. I'm doing all I can. But you know what's crazy? In the efforts that I make, I can do more. You know, my father used to tell me something when I was growing up. He said, son, when you've done your best and you've done all you can, sit still for a second and just do a little bit more. Always remember that. He said, when you've done the best you can and you can done all you can think of, he say, sit still for a minute and do some more. And you know what I've discovered in my life? I always have a little more. I ain't ever just out completely. I can't take another step. There ain't another breath in me. There ain't another thought I can produce. I'm never completely out, man. Just take a rest for a minute, man. And then just do a little bit more. And that I can't tell you how many times that's helped me get over the top. You know, I was watching a documentary about people climbing Mount Everest and how difficult climbing Mount Everest was. And how they have on the hill something called like a death zone or killing zone where the majority of people run out of oxygen and they have to turn back. Well, what's crazy is it's right in view of the summit. You can actually see the top of Mount Everest from there. But it's that little bit that's left that's just most difficult. Now, I forgot all the reasons why they said most people don't make it from there and more people have lost their lives in that area. I don't know what it is. But the people that make it to the top of Mount Everest, they all had to go through that same zone or that same area. But they had a little bit more that allowed them to get to the top. You know, a lot of people have had accidents up there trying that, so I'm not even really sure if Mount Everest analogy is a good one. But let's just break it down a little bit more. Let's just talk about life. There's a poem I learned back when I was pledging. It's called Don't Quit. It goes like this. If I make a mistake, I'm just trying to drum it up. So here we go. It says, when things go wrong, as they sometimes will, when the road you're trudging seems all uphill, when your funds are low and your debts are high, when you want to smile but you have to sigh, when cares are pressing you down a bit, rest if you must, but don't quit. For life is queer with its twists and turns, as every one of us must sometimes learn. And many a fellow has turned about when he might have won had he stuck it out. So don't give up, though the pace seems slow. You may succeed with another blow. Often the goal is nearer than it seems to a faint and a faltering man. And often the struggler has given up when he might have captured the victor's cup. And he learns too late when the night came down how close he was to the golden crown. Success is failure turned inside out. It's your silver tint of your clouds of doubt. And you never can tell how close you are. It may be near when it seems afar. So stick to the fight when your hardest hit. It's when things seem worst that you mustn't quit. I remember it because I had a special method of helping you remember stuff back then, but I remembered it. And that poem right there has kept me. You know, we often talk about scripture and everything, and I don't see how I could live without it. But every now and then, man, somebody has a writing. God puts a writing on somebody's heart that delivers a message, man, that can help people. I use every motivational tool that I possibly can to climb this ladder of success or try to be the best father and the best husband I can be. I've done a lot of changing over the years, and so have you. But change is necessary in order to grow. If you don't make changes, folks, you can't grow. I was a young man on my set. I kept looking at him, man, a sharp little young dude just on my set. And he had these dreads, and I mean, they were super long, man. They were well below the middle of his back. I mean, they were just long. And he kept talking to me, and he kept talking to me and talking to me. So a young man kept talking to me, and I said, hey, man, you know, you do your a huge self a favor in the business you're in if you got a haircut. You would do yourself a huge favor. I said, your image is everything, man. I said, you keep stopping me in the hallway to try to tell me what you're doing, what you are. But all I see is your hair. And I keep trying to figure out what you're doing with all that hair, man. Now, you can feel how you want to feel, but I'm like an employer. I employ people. So when I'm walking through the hallway and I try to think of you traveling with me and you sitting in a meeting with me, I try to imagine you in your suit sitting there talking business with me. And so just like other employers are, I'm just having a real story with you. So I said, man, you ought to consider cutting your hair. He said, man, Mr. Harvey, I've been growing this hair since I was a little boy. I said, how old are you now? He said, 28. I said, well, how long you want to hang on to what you was when you was a little boy? You know, if you started growing your hair when you were a teenager, I mean, you're 28 now. And I said, so let me help you understand something. Let me ask you something. What does it do for you? He said, man, it's just who I am. I said, so you your hair? He said, no, but it's a part of me. I say, that part of you that you're hanging on to, what does it do for you? I just like it. Well, dog, I like ice cream. But if I hang on to ice cream and eat ice cream every single day, my body gonna reflect that. What is it that you hanging on to that you don't want to let go of that's prohibiting you from being what all you can be? See, it's hard to be what all you can be if you want to keep being all you was. Don't that make sense to you? So I can't tell you how many times I've had to change. Change is necessary to grow. You can't be all you can be if you want to keep hanging on to all you was. That don't make no sense. How do you go forward if you keep going backwards? You can't stay here and go there. Do you understand that? If you want to go over there, you must remove yourself from right here. Oh, I got right here is comfortable. I got right here is safe. But over there is where the shade is. Over there is where the fruit is. Over there is where the opportunity is. Over there is where the mountain of gold is. So why you stuck on here? You got to leave here to go over there. You can't be all you can be if you want to stay stuck on who you was. Change is growth is necessary, y'all. Let's go.
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4: Whoa. It's your boy. Let's go.

0: X, ready for the weekend already, because that's how hot it is out there. That's how hot it was yesterday. Another scorcher in the city of Rochester.
1: Well, listen, Tariq, September love is in the air. I know it's July, but September love is in the air.
0: Why you say that?
1: Did you see what happened on the Empire State Building yesterday?
0: Yeah, man, I see what they dude
1: hung
0: did.
1: The flag. Was it like a pro-peace flag?
0: Yeah, I think it's a lyric, a Jimi Hendrix
1: yeah,
0: lyric.
1: Yeah, it was a Jimi Hendrix lyric.
0: And it was about love, and it wasn't like, you know, it wasn't a political thing. It was just really about, you know, where we are in the world, and it was just a reminder piece. And then what does old boy do after that?
1: Get on one knee and propose.
0: Now, if I'm a single dude, all right, how am I supposed to compete with that?
1: I was just going to say, listen, or if that relationship doesn't work out, no one has a chance with her. Who's gonna top? First of all, the Empire State Building, isn't that the same building King Kong had that lady in his hand on?
0: It wasn't real, but yes.
1: That's what I'm saying.
0: All I kept thinking about when I saw that, I'm like, don't get on that knee, dude. Don't do that now. This guy, whoever it was that was going to propose, put that ring right back in his pocket. Because you don't want any. You're going to have to wait another week, girl. You don't know it.
1: I can imagine what would happen if you would have said no.
0: I don't want to. I don't know. I can go to some dark places. If somebody has said no, damn. Damn.
1: You know how many flights I had to climb?
0: Yeah, I can't. I'm up here with you, girl. Ain't nobody else around here.
1: So, yeah, they climbed down there. They were taken into custody. Mm-hmm. I'm not sure exactly what they got charged with.
0: But I mean, I...

0: on ourselves, girl. Will you marry me? And I was like, ugh. Old boy had, some guy somewhere had a dinner plan. You know, her parents just sitting in the background, her friends like, orchestrated this whole thing. And he's just like, I cannot top that.
1: Like, Ted, you say you love me, but you never show it. This man climbed the Empire State Building.
2: Thing I was thinking about.
0: Exact word. I was like, selfish son of a gun. I had a lot of curse words, boy. I tell you that right now. WDK's The Wake Up Club. Thank you for making this part of your day. That'll be a heck of a story. I love to hear that story.
1: Yeah.
0: Whenever they get out of jail.
1: Did I talk to Bad Bunny in the Super Bowl?
0: I think so. That was like planned by everybody.
1: True.
0: You know what I mean? Yeah. This one's kind of like, I got this one guy had a secret,
1: yeah,
0: and then did the proposal in a spot where everybody's going to see it around the world.
1: Right.
0: Like, that's not going to be, you know, oh, by the way, this is just trending. Everybody going to see that.
1: Yeah.
0: 18 minutes past the hour, 6 o'clock. Thank you for tuning in this morning on WDKX, The Wake Up Club, Trapport, brought to you by Parisi and Bellavia. Been in a car accident, 888-8000, very serious one. Fairport Road, and Washington Road in Pittsburgh. It's a very serious accident. Happened at the top of 6 o'clock hour. That's where all the emergency crews are going right now. Fire response, 4200 block of Call Road out in Irondequoit, so let the Irondequoit Fire Department handle that. What else we got? That's about it. Trevor Portman brought to you by Parisi and Bellavia. Been in a car accident, 888-8000.
1: I think RG&E, I think I got PST. What is it? PST? What is it? PSD? PSTD?
0: PTS.
1: PTSD.
0: Yeah.
1: PTI. I'm getting on. PTSD with RG&E.
0: I was just thinking like PYT. No. Go ahead.
1: PTSD with RG&E.
0: Yeah.
1: Because I did not dare get up and turn on that AC.
0: Why is that?
1: I let the fan blow.
0: Oh, yeah. Well, it was not that bad last night. I mean, you had the showers.
1: No,
0: the rain.
1: No, I'm not talking about last night. I'm talking about yesterday afternoon.
0: Oh, okay. All right. I'm thinking you were talking about last night. Yeah.
1: No. Yesterday afternoon.
0: Yeah, I got the showers and everything. Yesterday afternoon, we had, man, did you get caught in that rain? Oh, man.
1: What was funny? I was inside of a building with no windows and I didn't know it rained.
0: Really?
1: You want to know how I found out it rained?
0: Torrential rain site.
1: You want to know how I found out?
0: How's that?
1: I went on social media. They're like, it's a monsoon out there. I said it was just sunny when I came in.
0: Nah, yeah, it was sunny before and then sunny after. But in between, it was nasty like that. Yeah,
1: oh, wow.
0: flooded real quick. That type of thing. It was pretty bad. WDKX, The Wake Up Club. Any plans for the 4th of July? Make sure you're heading over to 233 Mill Street. This upcoming 4th of July, doors open at 4. R&B all night. We're talking 60s, 70s, 80s. 80s, 90s R&B all night, a nightcap blues, a nice lounge spot. They have great music there. This night it's going to be R&B, but they'll have live music in future events.
1: Yeah.
0: So if you're looking for something to do for 4th of July, doors open at 4. That's this up. It's so, I got to remind myself that 4th of July is Saturday.
1: Yeah, it's definitely Saturday. Listen, hopefully it's not going to be hot like it's been yesterday. But if so, make sure you know, get enough water in your system.
0: And if it's going to rain, you want to be indoors. So yeah. I would suggest you head over to 233 Mill Street, Nightcap Jazz Blues and R&B Lounge.
1: That's High Falls, right?
0: Absolutely. Yeah. Absolutely. And they'll be having a couple different live events, but this Saturday, you're looking for that spot for 4th of July.
1: Yep.
0: That's the place to be. 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
4: The extreme heat warning continues for your Thursday. Sunny, hot and humid today, high near 98, but the heat index over 108 degrees, so take it easy outside. Showers and thunderstorms tonight, muggy, low near 78. Showers and storms for your Friday, hot and humid, high near 96. Follow me on Facebook and Instagram for forecast updates. 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I'm Chief Meteorologist Richard McCullough on 103.9 WDKX. 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
7: Hey, what's up, my Go-Getters? 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And you know, it's time for that Go-Getter Report. Well, remember I reported on this? Well, it looks like we have finally been able to get the conclusion of this lawsuit. Well, Chris Brown has been ordered to pay $13 million after a Los Angeles jury found him liable in a lawsuit filed by his former housekeeper. She claimed she was seriously injured during a 2020 dog attack at his home and suffered permanent scarring. Well, looks like this now is over and she got the money that she was seeking. Well, actually, she was seeking $90 million, but the people said, no, you're going to go ahead and get this $13 million, and there we have it. So, well, looks like Chris Brown won't have to be in court for that anymore. Well, speaking of court, this man won't be playing on this court no more, because could LeBron James be leaving L.A.? And reports say the NBA star plans to return for a 24th season, but possibly not with the Lakers. LeBron thanked the organization for 8 years, fueling speculation about his next move. So we're going to see where he is going to be. Some say he is considering Golden State. Others are suggesting he make his way back to the Heat. We don't know, but I'm sure we're going to find out real soon. And speaking of finding out, well, Miss India Irie is weighing in on Young Miami's viral hit Spin That. And after seeing cause to boycott the song, India posted, "Everything you listen to, see or eat is going to influence you. So make wise choices, y'all." Well, the internet definitely has been debating ever since. And folks are saying that the song is not culturally great or a good influence on where we are today. Well, all I got to say is, you know what? I ain't got nothing to say about that one. What's your thought? What are your thoughts on that? Well, this right here wraps up that Go-Getter Report. You know what to do. Tap that WDKX app so we can stay connected to you, and make sure you check in each and every weekday as I serve it up to you. The Go-Getter Report right here on a 3.9 WDKX.
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1: Right now, it is time for the nephew and today's prank phone call. What you got for us, Neff?
2: Shirley, it's the summertime. Everybody's flopping around in the pool. You know, every now and then, you know, you might have a little gathering. You might need a lifeguard. You know what I mean? You might need a lifeguard.
3: Oh, yeah. Mm-hmm.
2: But this one right here, we need a naked lifeguard.
3: No, we don't.
2: Naked lifeguard. That's what we need. That's what we need. Wow. We need a naked lifeguard. Oh. Hey, y'all. Hey, that's the job. Don't knock the job. Okay? That's the job. We need a naked lifeguard. You can save people naked. You can save a float and your body. That's good. You can bring the float. That's it. Naked lifeguard. Let's go, cat dog.
4: Hello.
5: Hello. I'm trying to reach a Carrie.
4: Yes, this is Carrie.
5: Hi, Carrie. My name is Oliver. Oliver. You put in an application with the employment agency about looking for some work as far as being a lifeguard.
4: Oh yeah, I did.
5: Okay. Have you had much experience being a lifeguard?
4: Yeah, I've been doing this for a while now, back since I was like 18. I got my CPR certification. I've had as many as like 200 people at one time watching them, so I'm good. I'm good at what I do. I love it.
5: Very good. Very good. Well, I'll tell you what, I've looked over your application and I've checked everything out thoroughly, and I'm very excited about maybe getting you to, I don't know if you're familiar with it, but public pool. It's actually in a subdivision. There's two pools there. Are you familiar with
4: it? Yeah, I'm familiar with it. They're near where I live. Yeah.
5: Okay. Well, there's actually in the back of, there's a gated community, and that is actually the particular property that I'm talking about, you coming out and working for us there at the pool site. If we can get you on Monday to Friday, we're going to actually hire some more college students for Saturday and Sunday. What do you say?
4: Oh, I say okay. That sounds great. Monday okay. through Friday, weekends off. Yeah.
5: Yeah, exactly. Good. Now, we start off, job actually pays $25 an hour.
4: Wow.
5: You would be our head lifeguard, and we would want you to be there from, you know, I mean, if you start at 12, we'd actually like for you to get there around 11:30. You
4: okay.
5: know, just to be prepared and be the overseer and make sure the other lifeguards get there on time. And, you know, we'll go from there.
4: Okay.
5: Now, Carrie, there's only one catch that actually comes along with this job. We want you to work an additional 4 hours from 6 to 10 at night, but it's going to pay you $50 per hour. So you'll make an extra $200. How do you feel about that?
4: Man, I feel good. I mean, with the recession and everything, I can use that money right now, especially during the summertime.
5: Okay, now, here's the deal. This is in a gated community, like I told you before, but also it's going to be adults at night, and they are actually going to be swimming nude.
4: What?
5: And, yeah, they're going to be swimming nude, and what they ask is if they're going to be swimming nude, they want to make sure that the lifeguard that's protecting them is going to be nude as well.
4: Okay, I'm a certified lifeguard. I'm CPR certified. I'm a student. I've had other jobs, but nudity wasn't on my resume.
5: And I understand that wholeheartedly, but we're talking about you possibly making $1,750 a week. How you feel about $1,750 a week for your nursing school? I'm sure that'll definitely pay for it throughout the entire summer. That should be a big help, shouldn't it?
4: Yeah, it would, but
5: I mean, are you? How do you feel about trying it for a few weeks, and then you know? How do you feel about that?
4: I don't know, but I mean,
5: you're gonna watch over some adults who are actually just gonna be nude in the pool, and you're nude as well up on the big chair that overwatches everybody. $1,750. $1,750, Carrie.
4: I don't think I'm gonna be able to do that.
5: $1,750, Carrie. We're talking about 4 hours of you being nude along with some other people that are already nude. So, I mean, what's the big deal, you know? What we need you to do is come down. We're going to do some drills, some lifeguard drills, and make sure that you're definitely qualified. But we're going to make sure that when you do those, you got to be naked as well, okay?
4: Why would I have to do some drills naked? I'm already a lifeguard. What do I need to drill naked for?
5: I understand
4: for?
5: All that, but in order for our particular property, we got to make sure that you're actually prepared and ready. You know?
4: I don't understand.
5: Well, that's the way it is, Carrie. We need you to come down and do some drills. It's not going to take long, probably about a half hour. You come down, you get undressed, you get in the pool, and we make sure that you're qualified to swim nude, to handle, to saving somebody's life nude, the whole nine yards.
4: But what if my family come to that pool?
5: I can't go back and forth with you. I can't. Now, I know I looked at your resume, I looked at what you were doing and what you're pursuing in life, and I thought this would be a great opportunity for you.
4: But I can't be, I can't do that to my family and...
5: Wait a minute, hang on a second. Now, you can't tell me you can't do it now.
4: Oh, yes, I can.
5: Now, you get your down here in the morning so I can get these drills done, and I want you naked when you get here and get in this pool, you understand me?
4: Who the hell do you think you're talking to? Are you some kind of pool pimp? Lifeguard, human resources, hire a pimp? You're not pimping me. I don't have to come down there if I don't want to come down there.
5: You got to bring your ass down here tomorrow and get in this pool and do these drills.
4: Who do you think you're talking to?
5: I'm talking to you. You get your ass down here tomorrow and you do these drills.
4: What you need to do is go get you a Pamela Anderson Baywatch, because I ain't the...
5: Excuse me? What
4: I ain't gonna be doing no new breaststroke for you all freaky. I don't know them people.
5: I don't give a who you know. Now you get your down here and you take the job.
4: I'm not coming down there to your fun pool tomorrow and swim nude and lifeguard nude for a bunch of raunchy. I don't know who you think you're talking to. I was trying to be nice to you when you come to my house with that, and then I thought about it because I'm not that kind of girl. You got me. Okay, you need to go get you a Pamela Anderson Baywatch, you know, deep sea diving. I don't know what you need, but I'm not what you need.
5: You get your black down here tomorrow.
4: Who you think you're talking to?
5: I'm talking to you. Who you think you're talking to?
4: I'm talking to you. Who do you think you're talking to?
5: I got something I want to say to you. You listening?
4: You know what? You better go ahead and say it, because I'm about to hang up this phone in your face right now.
5: This is Nephew Tommy from the Steve Harvey Morning Show. You just got pranked by your girlfriend.
4: Are you serious?
5: She pranked you, baby. Your girlfriend pranked you. You all right?
4: You know what? When I see that, she gonna have one less float. I cannot believe she did me like this.
5: All right, I gotta ask you something, baby. What is the baddest, I'm talking about the baddest, radio show in the land?
4: The Steve Harvey Morning Show.
2: And there you have it, Naked Lifeguard. Come on,
6: yeah.
2: Come on. Y'all wouldn't hire a naked lifeguard? Y'all wouldn't do that?
6: No. What?
2: Make it exciting, Shirley. Y'all people with clothes, y'all kill me. All these clothes, it don't take all that. It don't take all that. 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Tickets are on sale right now. All right, I'm floating around the country. That's Hattiesburg. All right, that's the all white affair. Baton Rouge, August 29th. 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That's the all white affair. Where is that at? 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
8: The extreme heat warning continues for your Thursday. Sunny, hot, and humid today. High near 98, but the heat index over 108 degrees. So take it easy outside. Showers and thunderstorms tonight. Muggy, low near 78. Showers and storms for your Friday. Hot and humid. High near 96. Follow me on Facebook and Instagram for forecast updates. 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I'm Chief Meteorologist Richard McCullough of 103.9 WDKX. 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
2: It is time to ask the CLO, Chief Love Officer Steve Harvey, in the building, ready for your love questions. Julie in Nashville writes, I'm a 50-year-old married woman, and our son is leaving for college next month. My husband didn't go to college, so he low-key hates on my son for getting accepted to a top school for computer science. I want to do a small send-off for my son, and my husband is fighting me on it. Should I plan the party anyway?
3: Yes.
2: Wow.
4: You hating on yours?
2: Come on.
3: Yes, you should celebrate your child.
2: Yes.
3: That's a major accomplishment. And the daddy, you just dumb. What's wrong with you, dog? Hating on him because he got accepted. So that comes from good parenting.
2: Yes.
3: Oh, obviously it was on her part because you wouldn't obviously contributed to this high education.
5: You're a hater.
3: Yeah, you know, what happened to the wanting a better life for your children than the one you had?
4: Yeah. Come on,
3: bro, you need to pick up the pace.
2: Don't be a
3: man.
2: Loser.
3: Stop. Mm-hmm. You got to be kidding me, man. Your son got a chance to really turn himself into something if you allow
2: him. Yeah, he got accepted
3: don't
2: to
3: get
2: a top
3: in the way.
2: School. You're
3: and
2: right.
3: Don't let your son feel that, man. Don't be ignorant. Mm-hmm.
2: Yeah, you're right. Yeah. So you're saying give him the party anyway. That's right. All right, this one's from Miracle in Illinois. Miracle says, my old classmate offered to take me to work so he and I can split the gas. We both work downtown, so it makes a lot of sense, but he has a girlfriend. I want to let her know I'll be riding with him. He says he doesn't have to. I would want to know if he was my man. Should I ride with him and let him deal with it?
3: See, Miracle, I don't even think this letter should have been written in because there's something behind this that you're not sharing with us. See, what? He has a girlfriend. Now you 50. No, mm-hmm. She not 50. Julie was 50.
2: No, she's not 50. No, yeah.
3: You, Miracle, come on now. Y'all riding downtown together to split the gas. If that's it, then that's it.
2: That's it.
3: But you want her to know. So what you finna call her and tell her?
2: She don't want
3: you just
2: to
3: let
2: know.
3: Him deal with it.
5: Mm-hmm. Right.
3: You know, if I would want to know. Well, maybe you ain't her. And he don't want her to know because he want to holler at you while y'all on the way down to work.
2: Mm-hmm.
3: Now, you already know that's what this is.
2: Mm-hmm.
3: Y'all ain't that good at co-workers. Stop and split the gas. Man, get
2: drive your own car.
3: Man, whatever, lady. If you worried about all that, don't go.
2: Mm-hmm. Mm-hmm. Drive your own. That's right.
3: I promise you, he ain't got you up in that car just cause y'all cool. Stop.
2: All right. Okay, Miracle. You got that, didn't you? Here we go. Trenice in Inglewood says, I'm 29 years old and my mother's man of the month is only 37. He used to talk to one of my friends and I let him know that I knew. He ghosted my mom since then. Should I tell my mom what I did or let her move on to yet another man?
3: Mm. Yeah, just go on and tell her if he done ghosted her.
2: Mm-hmm.
3: Hey, mom, I just want you to know that I told him. That I knew him. He's 37. He dated one of my friends. I reminded him of that, and now he don't want to see you no more. That's why he ain't seeing you.
2: Yeah.
3: Yeah, why not tell him? Or you ain't got to say nothing. He done ghosted her. It's over.
2: She's probably afraid that the mom will be mad at her.
3: Well, then don't tell her. Y'all talk too much.
2: we like to confess.
3: Yeah, all this here, you know. Should I tell him? Her girlfriend, we riding to work together. Should I tell my mama that her man of the month used to date one of my... Shut up.
2: We like to get it off of us.
3: Man, y'all talk too much. Be quiet sometimes. Man, everything ain't got to be a problem. Quit making it a problem.
2: Yeah.
3: Shut up.
2: And her mama's going to have a new man anyway next month. She gets one every month, she says. So.
3: Shut up. Man.
2: You sound like Raymond in the closet. One of Tommy's pranks.
3: Shut up.
2: All right, last one, Steve. AF in West Philly says a close friend moved to town.
4: Right.
6: That's the name.
2: I know. AF in West Philly says a close friend moved to town 3 months ago, so I introduced her to my friends. We always plan to hang out, but she is always busy for me, too busy for me. I heard she went to brunch with my friends and I wasn't invited. Should I act unbothered or confront them all? Wow.
3: Dog, what? Now, is this a man that wrote this letter?
2: It sounds like a woman, Steve. I think
5: because they went to brunch and stuff.
2: Yeah, it sounds like a woman, but the initials are AF. Sorry, but
3: well,
2: that's
3: see, that's probably what you are, though.
2: What?
3: What? Crazy. So then they found a way to not have to deal with you at the brunch. I don't see what confronting all of them is. Once again. Shut up. We got three letters in a row, but nothing, Shirley.
2: You know she's hurt.
3: Shirley, I'm the CLO. I'm the CLO. And I say, so what? Your feelings is hurt. Your friend came to town. You introduced your friend to all your friends. They done all went to brunch and they told you.
2: Yeah, so she's hurt that she was left out. And these are her friends.
3: She confront all her friends.
2: Yeah.
3: And find out she hurt
2: friend.
3: Now. Now, when you find out them ain't your friend, here comes some more hurt.
2: Yeah. Uh-huh.
3: Play it off, act like you didn't know.
2: Like she's unbothered.
5: On the bottom.
3: Yeah, and just go on and quit making an issue because it ain't going to do nothing but build them. You're not fitting to be friends with none of them.
2: Mm-mm.
5: She stole her friends. She ain't going to let it go, Steve. I'm kidding. Nah, she ain't going to let it go.
3: I know she's not. That's why I keep saying
2: we as women.
3: Y'all talk too much.
5: She not going to let it go.
3: Everything don't need closure. Some stuff is closed. What is? See, closure is two words. Closure. So not.
2: Wait,
3: once
2: what?
3: Closure. It's two words. Close. Yeah. Once it gets closed, why do you have to be sure that it's closed? Why? What is the I got to be sure? It's closure. Mm-hmm. It's closed. Stop worrying about the other end of it. I got to be sure. It's closed.
2: All right.
3: Be
2: so
3: quiet.
2: Women,
3: I know y'all don't know how to do this.
2: You're saying more women need to learn the art of closure. And to move on.
3: No.
5: Or accept the actions that it is. Uh-huh.
3: And just go to the next move because it's going to be some more move.
2: Okay.
3: Y'all keep letting these moves pile up.
2: Let that go.
3: God,
2: okay.
3: Shut up.
2: All right. Thank you, CLO. Thank you.
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3: The extreme heat warning continues for your Thursday. Sunny, hot, and humid today, high near 98, but the heat index over 108.

0: 8 degrees, so take it easy outside. Showers and thunderstorms tonight, muggy, low near 78. Showers and storms for your Friday, hot and humid, high near 96. Follow me on Facebook and Instagram for forecast updates. 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
1: Steve, Jay, you guys are here to tell us things that vegans will be saying because the 4th of July is coming up. So,
2: and this is going to be interesting because three of my kids is vegan.
1: Oh, okay. So you'll probably hear a lot of this stuff then, huh?
3: Do y'all remember when there was never a vegan?
4: I never knew one.
3: Yeah, never knew one.
1: Yeah, never I remember one. Vegetarians, but yeah. Right. Never I just a straight vegan.
5: I didn't know them.
1: Yeah. Oh, I
2: never was none of them.
1: I was a vegetarian. Yeah.
3: Everybody ate meat.
1: Mm-hmm.
3: Yeah. Mm-hmm. All right, here we go. These are things vegans and vegetarians will be saying at the 4th of July. Steve will counterpart. Here we go. If you knew what them chickens were eating, you wouldn't eat chicken.
2: Mm. Well, I don't know what them chickens is eating. And so I'm just going to just enjoy this chicken in.
4: We finished.
2: No, I don't know what they eat, but I know what I'm going to be eating.
1: The chicken.
2: Here with all them vegan slogans. What else?
3: Here's another one. So you're just going to eat meat in front of me, huh?
2: Girl, I eat meat in front of you, behind you, under you, on top of you. I'm talking to my kids. I was eating meat when I was paying all them college tuitions you ain't got to pay loans on.
3: Here's one. Is that meat I smell?
2: It sure is. It ain't corn, I can tell you that. Zucchini don't have a smell. Yeah. You ever grilled a tomato? There is no smell. You know why? Because it don't belong on the grill.
1: He's a meat lover, angry.
3: You know how long meat stay in your system? A long time.
2: And that's why I want it.
6: Cut the hunger pains down.
2: That's what I put it in there for.
3: Here's another one. If that's got meat in it, then I can't eat it.
1: Oh, yeah.
2: Well, what you going to eat then?
1: Because everything.
2: Greens got meat in it. Greens got meat in it. I got meat in the mac and cheese this year. It's meat next to all that bread we got.
4: We got meat in the meat.
2: The grill.
3: Meat on the grill.
1: Meat in the meat.
3: It's meat in the meat.
2: I got a cow standing over there in the middle of that grass in case I run out of meat.
1: Stupid.
5: Right. You stay ready.
3: Yeah. I know you heard this one, Steve. Who gave the baby meat?
1: Oh, yeah.
5: Oh, yeah.
2: Mm-hmm. I gave the baby meat. Who you think gave the baby meat? Look how happy the baby looks. Go on over there and take the meat from the baby. Watch the baby start crying. I gave my grandson a Slim Jim. My daughter had a heart attack. She took
3: Was
2: the
3: he
2: Slim
3: happy,
2: Jim,
3: though?
2: He started crying. So came right back in that office. I gave him another one.
3: All right, I told you I was a vegan, but you got meat over here? Seriously? Seriously?
2: Yeah. And it is the 4th of July, ain't it?
1: Seriously?
2: Mm-hmm. Let me ask you a question. Any of your vegan friends barbecuing? No, because it ain't nothing to barbecue. Why ain't you over the Ape House? Why is all the vegans over here? You know why? Because y'all trying to smell meat. But you're unhappy.
1: You think vegans are sad?
3: Oh, they're very sad. No. They are sad. What? They are very sad. They are very sad people, right? All right, I got another one. Can we try these vegan hot dogs?
2: Not on this grill, you won't.
5: Why you can't put them on the grill?
4: We put meat on this grill.
2: Now, look, I bought the kids an easy bake oven 2 years ago for Christmas. Somebody go in the basement and get that. And them ain't hot dogs no way.
3: Mm. All right, this is the one right here, isn't it? You ever seen that video, What the Health?
1: Oh, yeah.
2: Yeah, I saw it. Yeah. Yes, I saw it.
1: Yeah.
3: I was eating,
2: and ain't
3: eating,
2: none of the chickens and cows in that video on this grill.
3: I was watching it eating meat. Yeah, I saw it.
6: I love it. That's exactly what's going to happen.
3: That's exactly what's
4: going to happen. That's
6: it. Yeah.
1: The one that always killed me, though, but they wanted the greens, but, oh, you put meat in there with the greens? Oh, no, I can't eat those greens.
4: At least and some beans smoked too. Turkey now. Yeah. At least. Man.
1: Eat around them.
2: Who wants flavor?
1: They don't want the meat anywhere near their food.
6: I just asked a vegan just one simple question.
1: What?
6: Don't you miss fool?
5: Fool, Junior.
6: Don't you miss being fool? You don't miss that?
1: I mean, I'm not mad at their lifestyle.
6: But just don't come over here and mess with me.
1: Don't talk about me.
3: And stop going where they're cooking meat at. That's all you got to do.
6: That's all you got to do.
3: You go over there, they're going to be cooking meat.
1: Bring a lunchbox.
6: Or just bring your meal in the container and sit over in the corner. You're going to be disgruntled, but you here.
4: Disgruntled.
1: So how much meat are you guys planning to eat this 4th?
4: Slabs.
6: Oh, man.
4: Slabs.
6: I'm bringing my own fork and knife. You ain't got to worry about me. Just...
3: I stopped again, but I miss chicken so much. I really do.
1: Oh, yeah, that's right. You eat chicken, though. You're currently a vegan.
3: Yeah, I've stopped. Oh, I miss chicken. I see it because chicken is everywhere.
4: Yeah, it is.
1: And in everything. You're right.
3: Everything.
4: You don't want no Popeyes, Jay?
3: I do. That's what I'm saying. I'm having withdrawals.
4: I don't understand a fat vegetarian. That's kind of hard.
3: Oh, I know one.
6: Do you? Name is Janet Brown. What are you talking about?
4: I'm not talking about you, Jay. I just don't know fat vegetarian.
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0: We are 103.9 WDKX, Rochester's number one rated radio station. Thank you for making this a part of your day. 7:13 is the time. It is a beautiful start to our day yet again. We are blessed on this Thursday. Looking at, 75 degrees right now. 95 going to be the high today. You thought it was hot yesterday? It's going to be hot again today.
1: Yeah, man. Make sure you stay hydrated.
0: Tomorrow, temperatures will be in the 90s yet again. Saturday, we might get a break, but we also might get some rain. 50-50 still, site.
1: Okay.
0: 50-50 with the rain for 4th of July. Sorry it shakes out that way, but this is the way it shakes out. Team USA has advanced on in the World Cup here in the United States. Last night, they beat Bosnia 2-0. And so now it went from the round of 32 to the round of 16. Belgium on Monday.
1: Okay.
0: That's all that's going to take place. So ain't nothing going on tomorrow. Nothing going on Saturday. Nothing going on Sunday. Monday,
1: they're back Belgium. And this is going on to what? July 21st.
0: Yeah. Yep. But somebody going to hoist that trophy. And I don't know. Team USA look like they got a chance.
1: Like, go USA.
0: Yes, they still in the game. They still in the mix. They still got a chance.
1: Yeah.
0: You got to stay in it to win it. WDKX, the Wake Club Travel Board, been brought to you by Parisi and Bellavia. Been in a car accident, 888-8000. Wires down near Mount Reed Boulevard and J Street. That just happened moments ago, so be careful over there. 590 southbound and 490 eastbound, dealing with a bit of a slowdown this morning. And let's see here. Same thing, 490 westbound near Fairport Road. Be careful if you're driving. Travel Board, been brought to you by Parisi and Bellavia. Been in a car accident, 888-8000.
1: Now, utility crews, they were busy this morning. I guess they were restoring power after the storm, I guess, that happened yesterday. The one that I missed, according to RG&E outage list, as 6:30 of this morning, there are currently over 2,000 customers without power and close to 3,000 in Monroe County. So people are still affected by the outage yesterday's storm. So, you know, if it's going to be hot, like you said, at 95 degrees, this is not the time to be in a blackout, especially when you can't turn on no fan or AC.
0: I don't understand. What can we do? What can we do? Because in Rochester, we get it all. We get rain. We get extremely hot temperatures, trees falling, snow, ice. We get all of it. What can be done to prevent some of this stuff, or at least fix it faster? Because if you can go an hour without power, you'll be fine. You start adding up them hours, and then an hour turns into hours turn into a day, and then we really don't have people don't have generators like that.
1: Yeah.
0: You know, so, I mean, I'm not saying people aren't working hard to try to get it back. Shouts out to all those that work outside. We talked about this yesterday.
1: Yeah, roofers, everybody, construction
0: workers.
1: Anybody.
0: I don't care if you're waving a flag or if you're up way high up in the air trying to put power back. You know, shouts out to all that. But there's got to be a better way. You know what I'm saying? Like, that was a quick storm the other day. In and out, gone. But imagine being without power still.
1: Yeah.
0: You see what I'm saying?
1: Right.
0: I don't know.
1: Well, let me ask you this, Trick. I was on social media. I'm always on social media doing a deep dive. I was on Facebook and Twitter, and I came across one of Channel 10's reporters, Jennifer Lukey.
0: Mm-hmm.
1: And it was a clip that she showed where she was interviewing County Executive Adam Bello, and I guess they were talking about RG&E, and they overpaid his taxes by $30 million between 2018 to 2023.
0: They overpaid their taxes.
1: But then they were inside this little 50-second clip. There were some questions about how, like, money is being handled and how it's kind of like being put back us on the customer.
0: Overpaid. Wait, if they overpaid in taxes, are they getting that money back?
1: I have no idea. So I went to go. So
0: that's no small, like, $30 over. It's $30 million over.
1: So on the social media clip, it said they were going to cover it last night at 10 o'clock. So the question I want to ask, did you see that?
0: No, I didn't see it last night.
1: I tried to go on the website. I didn't see it posted on the website. No, it's still on social media.
0: I was watching Team USA last night, so I wasn't watching anything. I wasn't watching any news stuff last night. Did anybody else see it?
1: Yeah.
0: Text or call 678-1039. You said on Channel 10 last night.
1: Channel 10. I saw the clip yesterday, last night, and they said they were going to cover it at 6. Well, obviously, I missed 6 o'clock, so I tried to go back to the website to find it, but I can't find it on the website.
0: Yeah, maybe they did do it later. I don't know. That's a good question. Wait, 10 o'clock, do they do... They don't do 10.
1: It's not on the website at all.
0: Yeah, but they don't do 10. They do 11.

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6: The extreme heat warning continues for your Thursday. Sunny, hot, and humid today. High near 98, but the heat index over 108 degrees. So take it easy outside. Showers and thunderstorms tonight. Muggy, low near 78. Showers and storms for your Friday. Hot and humid. High near 96. Follow me on Facebook and Instagram for forecast updates. 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I'm Chief Meteorologist Richard McCullough of 103.9 WDKX. 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
10: 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It is time now, guys, for a round of Would You Rather. This is the 4th of July cookout edition, okay? So would you rather charcoal grill or gas grill?
11: Oh, wood.
12: Come on.
11: Now I want to.
12: Come on.
11: Charcoal. I use lump charcoal, which is actually wood.
10: Uh-huh.
11: I haven't used briskets in years.
13: Why is she asking the cooking question?
11: She don't even know what we're talking about, Tommy.
10: You got an attitude.
11: Tommy, she don't even know what we're talking about.
10: You sound so mean. Because I asked the would you rather question.
11: Tommy, she don't even know what she asked.
10: That's the wrong question. I do.
14: She tried to put out there
10: I know what charcoal is.
13: Charcoal or gas? How do you
10: shut get up? Beef ribs or pork ribs? Would you rather beef ribs or pork ribs? More food, pork Tommy.
13: Ribs. Pork ribs.
14: Pork ribs.
13: Yeah, pork ribs.
11: And pork. And when you put it on open fire and you bar and you expose them to lump charcoal with wood chips, is no longer pork anyway.
13: It's just, what is
10: what
13: it?
10: What is it?
11: It becomes a new meat. It's called barbecue.
10: Don't say that all the time. Is that a thing? B-O-B-B-Y? Bobby. Like Bobby Brown?
11: Bobby, B-O-B-B-Y.

0: Barbecue. Mm-hmm. It's a whole new meat. It ain't even pork no more, I'm telling you.
1: Oh, wow.
0: Because I don't really care for pork at all.
1: Uh-huh.
0: But when I'm eating baby backs, I'm telling you, it go down just like beef.
1: All right. This is the Would You Rather 4th of July cookout edition. Flats or drums when it comes to chicken wings? You like the flats or you like the drumsticks? Which
0: flats.
1: One?
2: You don't do that on the 4th. You cook the whole wing. You don't break that up like that. See, you got two different...
1: You
2: got your holidays mixed up. That's Super Bowl you talking about with flats and drumette. This is the 4th. You cook the whole wing.
1: I like
2: wing.
1: Flats. Period.
0: Yeah, he is telling the truth, though.
3: Yeah.
1: Oh, he is. I like flats. I don't care what holiday it is. All right. Would you rather dry rub or lots of barbecue sauce?
2: You don't need sauce.
0: Because my rub is off the chain. Now, if you're going to do a sauce, Jenira, JenIra.com. 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Order the mild, the medium, and the hot. And Lord have mercy, prepare yourself for the best barbecue you've ever had. I'm telling you right now.
1: But to get an endorsement.
0: It's better than Williams Brothers. And I thought that was better than Sweet
1: Baby Ray.
0: All right,
1: one last one. Spades or dominoes? Spades or dominoes?
3: Oh, either one, you can get hurt.
1: Spades.
0: Oh, you got to go spades because more black people play spades.
2: When the ladies play more. But there's some lady dominoes now. There's some lady dominoes.
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8: The extreme heat warning continues for your Thursday. Sunny, hot, and humid today. High near 98, but the heat index over 108 degrees. So take it easy outside. Showers and thunderstorms tonight. Muggy, low near 78. Showers and storms for your Friday. Hot and humid. High near 96. Follow me on Facebook and Instagram for forecast updates. 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
13: 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Thank you for starting off your morning with us. 7:34 is the time, 76 degrees right now, looking for a high near 95 for today.
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13: All right. July 6th, which is Monday.
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17: That ain't vacation today.
18: Right. All right, Judy.
17: Just went out back. But see, Marjorie, she wanted to fish. I got to go down there and set all her rods and stuff up for her. And I wasn't even trying to fish. I had on slides and everything. But then she down there. She want to use another rod, so I had to go down there to show her how to use that type of rod. She want to use my rod, which I use a bait caster. She ain't ready for that, because now she going to bird nest all day long. I told her not to use my rod one time. Well, it's three different rods. It's a open face. Mm-hmm. Bell hosel,
18: right? You know,
17: and then it's a bait caster. I use a bait caster. Okay. Well, that's, you don't know nothing about it. Shirley, what you ask me for?
18: We're listening.
17: But see, Shirley asked me. Then when fish. I tell her, then I don't know nothing about this. What you ask
18: she's talking
17: me
18: about
17: for?
18: Bait casters. Just throw the rod in the water and catch a fish.
17: What? That ain't what it is.
18: Extra stuff.
17: Okay. So anyway, we was outside.
18: Me with that.
19: In the backyard. That's your point.
18: Now he's
17: wasn't
18: mad.
17: On vacation.
18: He's so mad.
17: What the hell you bring it up for?
18: Come on,
17: I
18: Junior,
17: saw you and Marjorie on there fishing. Go ahead, yeah. Tell her something, Junior. She can understand. Don't say nothing complicated.
19: Oh, okay. Well, then,
17: say worm or something.
18: Sure. Yes, thank you.
19: Shirley, we don't fish. We crabbing people. We crab. You know, we go down together. We got to crab. You know,
17: oh,
19: when we do
17: crab.
19: Get down. Yeah, we do crab. You know, when we do get down there, Tommy, because it'd be a fight on the way down there because somebody that forgot the nets. Now we got to stop and get nets. Now we got to go get bait. It'd be all day. By the time we get there, the crabs that went back in the water. It's just too long. Too long. We were waiting to get caught. They take too long.
18: Too many stops.
19: Two minutes stop. Somebody got to go to the bathroom.
17: That's funny.
19: I'm hungry. Man, I'm like, this is the worst trip. That's
20: Tommy, you were fishing the other day in Tampa.
21: I did. I fished in Tampa the other day. I caught a unique, well, it was unique to me. I never caught one. It's called a pompano. I don't know if y'all ever heard of that, but I caught a pompano. Supposed to be good for eating, but I
18: did you eat it? Oh, yeah. You didn't
21: eat it, but that was the first time of me catching one, which was a good experience. Out in the bay of Tampa, catching some fish. Yeah, that's what I do.
18: That's
21: what
18: me and
21: my. But I can fish in. Hold on. I can fish in my backyard.
18: You're right.
20: Oh, okay. Ooh wee. Yes, you can.
21: I ain't got that kind of lake. He got.
18: You are on a lake.
20: Yeah, he can fish.
21: I ain't got the lake he got, but I'm not on the lake.
17: I'm not on the lake.
21: That's right.
17: I'm not out the lake. I'm, you know, big boy got lake property at his estate. You know, at the chateau. You know.
21: But you got a river.
17: I'm just a little share river property with other people. I don't get the lake.
19: It just happened to go by.
18: Going on, you know, man.
17: Chateau Lake.
18: Is this whose lake is bigger than mine? Size matters. Is that what we're talking about right now?
19: Yeah.
0: I just want to get in vacation mode.
18: Yeah.
17: Oh, I want some vacation.
21: It's time.
18: But Steve, I thought you were going down to the chateau. Remember you said that.
0: You were going to hang with Tom.
17: No, I didn't go nowhere.
18: Uh-huh. Have you ever been fishing, Carla? Because I've never been fishing.
0: No, I want to learn. It seems relaxing. Is it, guys?
17: Oh, it is. It's very.
19: Yeah. It's out there.
18: What do you have to learn?
17: It's one of my absolute favorite things to do.
18: Oh, it's an art.
0: It's your favorite thing to learn. You see what Steve says? It's one of his favorite things to do.
17: Mm-hmm. Oh, absolutely.
18: Okay.
17: I like fishing more than I like playing golf or smoking cigars.
18: What?
0: You love doing that. Okay.
17: No, fishing is dope, man.
18: All right, well, we're moving on. Okay. Coming up next, the nephew is here, and he'll have a prank phone call for you right after this.
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24: 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Deputy said the man was arrested last Friday in charge of grand theft of more than $20,000. The sheriff's office said the victims wired $40,000 to the contractor back in December, signing an agreement to have work done on their homes. He was taken into custody and is expected to be back in court at a later date.
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4: It's a lot going on. So this right here is called Lashing Out. Lashing Out. All right, Cat Dog, if you would.
5: Hey, it's Lashing Out. How can we lash out?
4: I'm trying to reach Bianca.
5: This is Bianca.
4: Hey, listen, my name is Brian. My wife, Jamie, come up there and get her eyelashes done. Who's the owner of this place?
5: I am, Brian. What's going on?
4: Okay.
5: What's going on?
4: You're Bianca. You the one that owned the place?
5: I'm Bianca. I'm the owner. We opened about a year and a half ago. Proud, happy, black-owned, women-owned establishment. What can I do for you?
4: Okay, here's the deal. I'm sick and tired of my wife coming up there, and then when she get back home, she got these thick-ass eyelashes on, and they long as hell. You know, I mean, these eyelashes thicker than somebody's mustache. This is a shame, you know? Now, I done told her to take
5: Brian,
4: these.
5: Brian, hold up. Hold up, Brian. Now, I may or may not be the person doing it, but whoever, I'm pretty sure probably, that sounds familiar, but whoever... We have a lot of customers, but whoever comes in here, they pick their lashes. We collaborate, but the girls are saying what they want done. They pick it. So if they're thick, they're thick because they want them thick.
4: Okay,
5: you know?
4: Well, these are too thick and they too long. Your eyelashes ain't supposed to be sticking away out past your nose. That's a shame. But let me tell you what I'm getting at, though. Here's my reason for calling. If my wife come home one more time, say what?
5: Brian, can you simmer down? Because, I mean, I'm running a business here, and you sound crazy. They can hear you through the phone. The girls are looking at me in the chair. I don't know what's going on. I don't know. Can you calm down? You're loud and screaming.
4: All I'm saying is if my wife come home with these long, thick-ass eyelashes again, I'm going to come up there and raise holy hell at that place. I'm telling you the truth about that.
5: Why are you threatening me? You are not coming up here.
4: I'm coming up there if my wife come home with some thick ass long eyelashes again. I am.
5: No, you're not coming up here. We just opened a year and a half ago. We are doing good. We don't need no drama from nobody. You need to talk to your wife. Fix your marriage. Don't come out here taking it.
4: Ain't nothing wrong with my marriage. The only thing wrong with my marriage is these thick ass eyelashes and they too long.
5: Why are you calling me with this? See, now I'm yelling.
4: Because this is where she got her eyelashes done.
5: Oh, my God. Oh, my God. Then you need to talk to your wife. Okay, I need to calm down. I'm running a business here. What you trying to do? Sabotage me? What, you work for the company?
4: I ain't trying to sabotage nothing, but I tell you what, if she come home with these long, thick ass eyelashes again, I'm going to come up there and I'm going to find all the violations of codes and everything, building codes, and I will get you shut down if we don't stop these long, thick ass eyelashes.
5: Okay, Brian, I'm from the South Side, so motherfucker, you need to back up, because now you're threatening my livelihood. Yes, I'm going to go there with you. You threatening my livelihood. You threatening the jobs of so many girls here. What are you doing? You need to talk to your wife, and you need to back the up, and I am sorry to curse. We try to speak class here, but now you're making me lash out from Lash Out. Motherfucker, you need to back up. This is my job. And people have jobs. What are you doing? Threatening to come up here? I will call the cops on you, and you will not be able to come up here, and we will not let your wife get her eyelashes done. And you need to fix your marriage, because you got some anger issues. Clearly, you pissed off at your wife, and you calling us threatening to ruin our business. Brian, what is your wife's name?
4: My wife's name is Jamie.
5: Okay. Does anybody in here know Jamie or do Jamie's lashes? Okay, it's like four girls raising their hand because everybody goes to somebody different. So I don't know who does Jamie's lashes, but you got some anger issues, okay?
4: I ain't got no anger issues. The only problem I got is my wife having some long, thick eyelashes, and they further out than her nose and thicker than somebody's mustache. That's what I got a problem with.
5: Okay, you know what? Jamie just needs to leave your ass because... If you got an issue, call her. Why are you calling us?
4: I'm calling the people that put the... Why wouldn't I call the people that put the thick-ass eyelashes on? Why wouldn't I?
5: Well, first of all, you need to talk to Jamie and send her up here. We're going to tell her not to leave your ass, first of all. Second of all, I cannot help you. You are interrupting my grinding, okay? You are interrupting our grinding. And we got a business going here. What is your problem? Can't you go do some work? Go and talk to your wife and fix your marriage.
4: You know what? I tell you what, Bianca. I tell you what. You're not trying to fix. No. You ain't trying to fix the problem. I'll be up there, and I will bring somebody that will shut that shit down.
5: Somebody call the cops right now. Call them now. Tell them somebody is coming up here, and they threatening us at Lash Out. Call. See, they three girls calling right now. So bring your little up here, motherfucker. Come on. Bring it up here.
4: Let me ask you something. Is Carmen up there?
5: Yeah, Carmen is sitting in my face right now. What is going on doing? You know him, Carmen? Why are you asking me about Carmen?
4: Where's Carmen at right now?
5: She's right here looking at me. What is going on, Carmen?
4: Is she laughing?
5: Hold on. Yeah, now she's starting to laugh. What the f*** is going on? Y'all got me looking crazy at my
4: shop. Hey, Bianca, calm down, baby. Check this out. This is Nephew Tommy from the Steve Harvey Morning Show. Your girl Carmen got me to prank phone call you.
5: Oh, my God. Carmen! Okay, you know what? Y'all got me out here looking bad. I cannot. Tommy, oh, my
4: Nephew.
5: God.
4: What's up, baby?
5: Oh, my God.
4: What's up, girl? I'm just lashing out a little bit. That's all. I'm just lashing out.
5: Oh, my God. I'm sorry, Nephew Tommy. I was acting crazy.
4: You got to tell the nephew what is the baddest, and I mean the baddest radio show in the land.
5: The one, the only Steve Harvey Morning Show. Always. Forever. I love y'all.
4: And there you have it. I'm so glad y'all don't wear these kind of eyelashes, the ladies on this show. Yeah, they not way out past your nose like that. I really appreciate that. I do.
0: But if so I want to, though.
4: But if you want to, yeah. But when you come in here, I may have to take them off of you.
0: You ain't take my lashes off.
4: I got to see your eyes, girl, if we're going to work. How's we going
6: to
4: work?
6: How attractive does he sound now to the lady there?
7: Marie?
6: Yeah, how cute. How you on sustain this?
4: You don't want me to be. You just hate my sexy. What is it about my sexy?
0: He doesn't want you to be sexy.
4: He don't like. Listen, get ready, y'all. I'm going down to Hattiesburg. Nephew Tommy, baby. Hattiesburg Sanger Theater. That is Saturday, July the 11th. Tickets are on sale right now. It is the Nephew Tommy and Friends All White House Party comedy show in Hattiesburg, Mississippi. Yes, yes. Hattiesburg, Mississippi. The nephew will be there. Chi-Town, get ready. The nephew is coming to town. That is July 24th through the 26th. Chicago City Winery. Tickets on sale right now.
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6: This is Steve Harvey more on the show, man. Ain't nobody playing with y'all.
4: Early, can you hear Cat, though?
6: Surely
9: what
6: you
9: did
6: can't
9: he say?
6: Hear Cat.
9: Yeah. What did he
10: seconds.
9: Say? Time?
6: Pretty close.
10: About 30 seconds ago, he said 10 seconds.
9: Oh, sorry.
6: Pretty close to that. He did not quite go there.
9: Sometimes I can't hear
6: Shirley,
9: you when I'm talking.
6: Shirley can't. Shirley.
9: Yeah, I can hear you now.
6: She can't. Shirley can't. What?
9: Thank
6: Shirley. So that's what I'm. That's what he was saying to me and Tommy.
9: Oh, is that what he was saying? Yeah.
6: Shirley, 10 seconds.
9: Not Cat. Maybe you guys.
6: 30 seconds
9: but not
6: ago.
9: Not Cat. I know. Not Cat. Maybe you guys.
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15: 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Matter of fact, it got hot from the middle of the day, the morning, all the way through now. 78. 78 right now.
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15: 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This upcoming 4th of July, doors open at 4. They're playing 60s, 70s, and 80s plus 90s R&B all night long. 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
16: Yes, it's. I mean, listen, the weather is, it's 50-50. 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
15: Absolutely. And enjoy. We're talking R&B music all night long at Nightclap, the Jazz and Lounge, yeah. R&B Lounge. That's going on this upcoming Saturday for 4th of July. So you look at a location to chill,
16: yep.
15: Enjoy. That'd be the spot to go to. Our trap board being brought to you by Parisi and Bellavia. Been in a car accident, 888-8000. If you're heading on out the door this morning, 90 block of Exchange Boulevard, dealing with a bit of a slowdown this morning, so be careful if you're in that direction. 70 block of Bernard Street, City of Rochester, motor vehicle accident over there. What else we got here? Those are the places to avoid. Trap board being brought to you by Parisi and Bellavia. Been in a car accident, 888-8000. Strawberry Letter coming up at around 8:35-ish. 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So we'll talk about that. 10 o'clock this morning with WDKX. Other than that, staying cool, Sight. 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
4: The extreme heat warning continues for your Thursday. Sunny, hot and humid today, high near 98, but the heat index over 108 degrees. So take it easy outside. Showers and thunderstorms tonight, muggy, low near 78. Showers and storms for your Friday, hot and humid, high near 96. Follow me on Facebook and Instagram for forecast updates. 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I'm Chief Meteorologist Richard McCullough on 103.9 WDKX. 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

0: 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Thank you for tuning in. And your weather for today calls for a beautiful sunny day today. We're looking at a high near 95, 80 if you're leaving the house right now. 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Been in a car accident, 888-8000. If you're heading on out the door this morning, not that bad on the roadways, I have to say. It's not that bad out there if you're heading out there. A lot of people have decided, you know what? I'm going to take that holiday early. No real crazy issues out there. 200 block of Mill Road out in Greece has got a bit of a slowdown this morning. I wonder, though, about the power situation. Because earlier on, we were telling you earlier that there was, because of some issues in overnight, there was some power outages in the Rochester area. And then you throw on the heat on top of that.
1: Yeah.
0: That's a problem I do not want to have.
1: Well, as of, I believe, 6:30 this morning, there were almost 3,000 people out of power in Monroe County. They might have, you know, worked on it. It's probably less than that, but the last update that I saw was close to 3,000 people.
0: All right. Hopefully that is returned. If not, I hope it returns quickly.
1: Yeah.
0: Let's put it that way. 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You can read more about that. Coming up in a matter of moments to get the latest on what's happening in the world of entertainment, AEV will join us 9:20 this morning here on the show. But first, the drama with the strawberry letter. That's next on WDKX. Good morning.
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11: The extreme heat warning continues for your Thursday. Sunny, hot, and humid today, high near 98, but the heat index over 108 degrees, so take it easy outside. Showers and thunderstorms tonight, muggy, low near 78. Showers and storms for your Friday, hot and humid, high near 96. Follow me on Facebook and Instagram for forecast updates. 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I'm Chief Meteorologist Richard McCullough of 103.9 WDKX. 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
13: 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We could be reading your letter live on the air, just like we're going to read this one right here, right now. And you never know, it could be yours.
14: It could be yours. Buckle up and hold on tight. We got it for you. Here it is, the Strawberry Letter.
13: Thank you, nephew. Subject, it's a hard habit to break. Dear Stephen Shirley, I'm 36 years old and I married a man that I met at work. He's 44 years old and a very loving husband that is truly in love with me. I moved to Toronto and he was the first guy I dated after I settled in. He was newly divorced and ready to get remarried as soon as possible. On our first date, he told me that I was the one and he could see us being married. 2 years later, we had a very small wedding in Toronto and my family was not able to come. I preferred it that way because they are toxic and they would have tried to talk me out of getting married. They know about my history with the man back home that I cannot seem to get out of my system. They are very opinionated and they think I need to be with him instead of my husband. The man back home is my age and we have known each other since we were 10 years old. We never claimed that we were boyfriend girlfriend, but we have been having sex with each other since we were 17 years old. We would still be having sex to this day if I hadn't moved so far away from him. He is a big reason I moved away and started dating the man I married. The last time we were intimate was 2 years ago. I went home for my mom's birthday and he stayed at my hotel with me. I thought he was going to tell me not to get married because he was in love with me, but instead we spent the entire weekend having sex and ordering room service. I begged him not to call me anymore after that. It's been 2 years and he called me out of the blue to ask if he could come visit me. My body is craving him, and I can't help but hope he's finally come to his senses. I hate to admit it, but I'd leave my husband for him. Am I foolish to still want this man? Well, yes. Yes, you are. This has been going on way too long, way too long. This man shows no interest in you at all other than wanting to have sex with you. That's it. I mean, it's clear you want more, but sex is all you get from him. You say you would leave your very loving and very in love with you husband for him, but your childhood friend hasn't asked you to do that. Now, has he? He never even claimed you as his girlfriend, as you said in letter. You're his sex friend. That's what you are. You're the person he can go to any place, anytime, whenever he wants sex. Like when you went home for your mom's thing and he came and stayed in the hotel with you, all you did was have sex and room service. You thought he was coming to tell you not to get married and that he loved you, but nope. Just sex and room service. Did he even offer to pay for the room? I gotta ask that. I mean, what did he do? I mean, it's clear that he's just using you for sex at this point. And the reason you guys are not together is because he doesn't have to do anything but show up. That's it. He does nothing else. And now he wants to come visit you. You think he's coming for more than just sex? Don't be fooled. It'll be more of the same. Sex and room service. He's not going to propose because this sex relationship you have with this man, your childhood sweetheart, doesn't require him to marry you or love you or any of the things that you really want. So stop letting him run your life this way. That's what he's been doing. As hard as it might be for you, you got to tell him you don't want to see him and to stay where he is. You got to stop allowing him to use you for sex. You got to let him go. It's way beyond time. Steve?
15: Great response, Shirley. Interesting letter. Okay. Dear Stephen Shirley, this is a 36-year-old woman, and she married a man that she met at work who's 44. Very loving, wonderful man. She moved to Toronto, and it was the first guy that she dated after she settled in. You know, he was newly divorced and ready to get remarried as soon as possible. And he told you that on the first date, that he could see y'all being married. 2 years later, y'all had a small wedding. You didn't invite your family because your family's toxic and they would have tried to talk you out of getting married because they know your history with a man back home and I can't seem to get out my system. They are very opinionated people and they think I need to be with him instead of my husband. The man back home is my age. We've known each other since we was 10. Y'all ain't never been boyfriend and girlfriend, and y'all have had sex with each other since y'all was 17. You've been having sex with this man for 16 years, I'm assuming. How old is she? She 36. They met at 17.
13: More like 19. Yeah.
15: 19 years you've been having sex with this man. We'd still be having sex to this day if I hadn't moved so far away from him. He's a big reason. Here we go. Now, here where the letter needed to be started. He is a big reason I moved away and started dating the man I married. This is the reason you moved away, so you could get away from him. Now, what is this discussion you having about getting back with him? When you left to pursue a better life, then God gives you the better life. Now you want to give the blessing back, excuse me, so you can just go on and keep getting jammed. See, you like getting jammed. So now you're just going to get yourself jammed up. When you got a husband now, a very loving man that wants you. See, you don't even know what's good for you. You're so stupid. You know, you're one of them people where God got to ruin your plans so you don't ruin your life. Because he's done that for me, you know. I can't tell you how many times God has allowed some of my plans to get ruined just so I wouldn't ruin my life. So now, here you are. It's a hard habit to break. Well, that's because you keep saying it is.
13: Yeah. We'll have part two of your response coming up. Today's Strawberry Letter subject, it's a hard habit to break. We'll get back into it right after this.
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19: 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He's driving down the pitch. He's facing price hikes and cuts past them. 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
2: 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All right, come on, Steve. Let's recap today's Strawberry Letter. The subject is, it's a hard habit to break.
3: This woman right here done left her city that she's been seeing this boy since they were 17. She 36. She leaves the city to go to Toronto so she can find a better life for herself because she realized that she's been having sex with this man for 19 years and it ain't going nowhere. This guy ain't said, I love you. This guy ain't never said, I want to be with you. He ain't never said we ought to have a family. He ain't never said, hey, we ought to get together. He ain't even said you was his girlfriend. You just been a little trick chick your whole life, and now you done got addicted to being a trick chick. Now you want to keep being a trick chick. Now God let you move to Toronto and then gave you a loving husband, but now you can't look a gift how a horse in the mouth. You've been blessed with a husband that loves you and adores you, but you want to go back to being a trick chick because his sex is just so good. You craving his body. Women kill me with that. He the best I ever had. Hell, go have something else. You know, y'all, I said that before. That's the best I ever had. Now I went and had something else. It was better too. I'm going to tell you right now, you can top
4: here
3: that.
4: Here we go.
3: I'm going to tell you right now, you can top that. Here we go. Okay, here we go. That's what you want?
4: Here we go.
3: You can top that. I don't care what you had. It's some better one somewhere. I got news for you. Somebody knows something else you ain't never had before. Going to have you sitting up in here. I've had the whites of my eyes showing. Pupils and everything was gone.
4: Turn iris,
3: everything disappeared. I've actually looked back at my brain and could see what I was thinking sometimes. That's how good it was. And I'm sitting up here talking about, that's the best I ever had. Then guess what? Met somebody else. Guess what? Then next thing you know, I was sucking my toe. I can't even get my foot up there no more. But I found myself sucking my toe. That's how good it was. I didn't even know how my foot got up there because it show go don't do that no more.
4: Let's
3: but
4: go.
3: I found myself doing that. And so, you know, all this, that's the best I ever had. No, it ain't. Go have something else. He the best you ever had because you've been getting tricked by this boy since he was 17. Now you done got this new man. Go on and have this new man. He is the big reason that you moved away in the first place. Yes. So you could have a better life. The last time we was intimate was 2 years ago. I went for my mom's birthday. He stayed in my hotel. I thought he was going to tell me not to get married. Yeah, what you thought? Hell no. Because he was in love with me. Did he tell you that? Hell no. But instead, we spent the entire weekend having sex and ordering room service. I begged him not to call me anymore after that. It's been 2 years, and he called out the blue to ask if he could come visit you. What you think he want to do?
4: Some room service.
3: Let's just take a guess at what he want to do. Let me think. Oh, he going to come and ask you to marry him? Oh, he coming to ask you to leave your husband? You think he coming to ask you to go run away with him? He ain't done it in 19 years. He ain't finna do it now. Because all he want to do with you is what y'all been doing. That's all. And you ain't never got a title in 19 years. What makes you think you finna get this promotion after 19 years? Let me tell y'all something. If you've been on the job for 19 years, I can assure you, if you look around that office real good, it's been some promotions passed out in the 19 years. Just yours wasn't one of them. Hello, is the message coming home? They are passing out promotions at your job, and if it's 19 years and you ain't got one of them, you need a new job.
5: That's right.
3: That's all it is.
5: Okay.
3: Church, my body is craving him, and I can't help but hope he finally come to his senses. He don't have no sense. What you want him to come to? I hate to admit it, but I'd leave my husband for him. Mm-hmm. Am I foolish to still want this man dumb as hell? Mm-hmm. You want a man that don't want you. How clear can this picture be? Am I foolish to still want this man? Yeah, because the man you want don't want you. He just want to do you. He ain't never said he wanted you.
6: Hell.
3: He ain't asked you to be his woman. He ain't asked you to be his girlfriend. He ain't even asked you to be exclusive. He don't care that you up there married now. He don't even care. He just want to come and do you. You know what? I hope your husband find out as soon as he get off the plane.
6: That ain't gonna be good.
4: That's not gonna be,
3: man.
4: Yeah.
6: Yeah. How good is it? Is it that good?
4: Well,
3: yeah. And let me tell you something.
5: 19 years.
3: It can
5: years,
3: be good.
5: Just a habit.
3: I just want you to know it's some better.
5: It's one more time, Steve.
3: It might be good. It might be the best you've ever had. All that could be true today. But don't mess around and have something else now.
5: Mm-hmm.
3: Oh, let me tell you. I'm telling you right now. I'm telling you right now. I've actually bitten the wood out of a headboard.
5: Stop.
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8: The extreme heat warning continues for your Thursday. Sunny, hot, and humid today. High near 98, but the heat index over 108 degrees. So take it easy outside. Showers and thunderstorms tonight. Muggy, low near 78. Showers and storms for your Friday. Hot and humid. High near 96. Follow me on Facebook and Instagram for forecast updates. 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I'm Chief Meteorologist Richard McCullough of 103.9 WDKX. 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
1: So Americans take their barbecue seriously. We all know that. And everyone has their own idea of where you can find the best barbecue. A lawn care company compared the 200 biggest cities and 20 metrics rated related to good barbecue, including access to tasty barbecue vendors, customer ratings, competition awards, and the number of barbecue festivals. So here are the top 10. All right. I'm going to do the starting with number 10. Richmond, Virginia.
2: Oh, okay.
1: Cool. Number 9. Number 9, Nashville, Tennessee. Mm. Number 8, Omaha, Nebraska.
3: I've never been.
1: Yeah.
3: Don't know nobody from there.
1: Number 7, Springfield, Missouri.
3: Okay. Now, is that close to Ozark?
2: Yeah,
3: because that's in the Ozark. That's where I'm trying to go when I go to St. Louis. But go ahead, keep going.
2: Go ahead.
1: All right, number 6, Orlando, Florida.
2: What?
1: Yeah. Who knew?
2: Mickey
1: number
2: Mouse.
1: 5.
3: I thought they had grouper and fish.
1: Number 5, Houston, Texas, guys.
2: Yes.
3: You better ask somebody.
2: All
1: right.
2: Get somewhere
1: We're getting close. Yeah. All right, number 4, Memphis. Tennessee. Number three, Kansas City, Kansas.
3: Come on.
2: Okay.
3: The presidential platter.
1: Kansas City, Kansas. Number 2, St. Louis, Missouri.
2: Yeah.
3: I'm
1: guess
3: going
1: number
3: there
1: one.
3: Too, and the Ozark. I'm
1: guess
3: sorry.
1: Number one. Guess number one.
2: Okay. You said Houston, Texas.
3: You didn't do nothing in Georgia, though.
2: Georgia and the Carolinas.
4: South Carolina.
2: Chicago didn't make it. Charleston, South Carolina.
3: But you did Texas. You did
1: Tennessee,
3: Kansas,
1: Florida.
2: We did Memphis, right? We did Memphis.
1: Memphis is number 4.
4: Omaha, Nebraska is throwing me in the top.
1: Yeah, Omaha really threw me.
2: Yeah,
1: right.
2: I would bleed
4: it off the list.
2: Yeah, because they're messing everything up. Because I would bleed them for
3: the
2: corn.
3: Whole list up.
1: Okay, you want to know who's number 1?
3: I'm scared. I'm going to be mad. Go ahead.
1: No, you won't be mad at this one. Kansas City, Missouri. Kansas City, Kansas is number 3. Kansas City, Missouri, across the way, number 1.
3: Across that water.
1: So where have you had the best barbecue ever? Where have you had that?
2: Houston, Texas.
1: Houston is number 5.
3: Kansas City ain't no joke, though, man. Kansas City ain't no joke.
1: Which one, Missouri or Kansas?
2: I've been to both, and I've had barbecue in both. And both of them up there.
1: Pretty high. All right.
2: Yeah. Memphis, too, though. Stop playing with Memphis barbecue. Memphis. You need to stop playing with that.
4: That's all I go down there for.
2: Yeah, the Carolinas.
1: I go down there to see my relatives.
2: The Carolinas got some good barbecue, too. I don't know how Omaha, Nebraska. We already know who put this list together.
1: Yeah.
2: With Omaha on
1: Yeah,
2: there.
1: They're not on the list.
4: No South Carolina. No Columbia. No Charleston. No.
3: I thought Omaha sold steaks. Ain't that where them steaks come from?
1: The commercials. You're right. Omaha steak. I think you're right. Yeah.
4: But the show got a lot of corn out there. I believe it for corn.
2: Iowa.
4: Corn. Nebraska corn fields out there. They got all of that out there.
1: Idaho has potatoes.
4: Potatoes.
3: Right.
2: Back to barbecue. How did we get?
5: You got to have sides.
2: Yeah.
3: Well, when you stuff the potato, you put barbecue on it. Okay.
1: Omaha number 8 threw everybody off,
2: I think. That's off the list. We're going to insert the Carolinas in that spot. North Carolina, because they get some good
1: when
2: barbecue
1: I was a kid, yeah. When I was a kid, Chicago, I thought would have been in the... We had really good barbecue in Chicago.
3: I've never known Chicago to be known for barbecue.
1: That's because you didn't grow up there.
2: It's okay. I mean, I grew up in Chicago, and then I moved to Texas as a teenager, and then Texas won that contest.
3: Pizza and hot dogs. That's what y'all got.
1: Coming up in 20 minutes after the hour, we'll have more of the Steve Harvey Morning Show right after this.
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4: The extreme heat warning continues for your Thursday. Sunny, hot, and humid today. High near 98, but the heat index over 108 degrees. So take it easy outside. Showers and thunderstorms tonight. Muggy, low near 78. Showers and storms for your Friday. Hot and humid. High near 96. Follow me on Facebook and Instagram for forecast updates. 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I'm Chief Meteorologist Richard McCullough of 103.9 WDKX. Have a good day.

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3: Hey, what's up, my Go-Getters? 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Lonzo Ball is setting the record straight about his parents' split during the Ball in the Family podcast. He said his mother, Tina, didn't want to leave LeVar Ball and was forced to leave. He also revealed that he helped her make the move and said he's glad she did so. Lonzo made it clear that the separation had nothing to do with LeVar's

0: recent health challenges despite speculations online. Now, speaking of lying, meanwhile, Lil Wayne fans in Maine demanding answers after he reportedly never showed up for a scheduled concert. Fans were waiting for Wayne to hit the stage after 10 p.m. and when they were suddenly told he would not be performing. That's crazy. No explanation was given. This isn't the first time either fans in Toronto experienced a similar situation during a scheduled appearance in 2025. Wayne, you got to get it together. Now, as we talk about getting things together, listen, we just learned this one, and actually when I saw his picture pop up, I was a little scared that he was gone on to glory, but the legendary actor Danny Glover is opening up about his battle with Alzheimer's disease. In a recent interview, the 79-year-old revealed he has been living with the condition for several years despite challenges with memory, speech, and movement. Now, Glover says he's surrounded by support from his family and remains active in his community, and I love to hear that part. Well, listen, prayers up to him on this journey. Well, this right here wraps up that Go Get a Report. 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Tap that WDKX app so we can stay connected to you, and make sure you check in each and every morning as I serve it up to you. The Go Get a Report right here on a 3.9 WDKX. 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
7: The extreme heat warning continues for your Thursday. Sunny, hot, and humid today. High near 98, but the heat index over 108 degrees. So take it easy outside. Showers and thunderstorms tonight. Muggy, low near 78. Showers and storms for your Friday. Hot and humid. High near 96. Follow me on Facebook and Instagram for forecast updates. 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I'm Chief Meteorologist Richard McCullough of 103.9 WDKX. 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
5: Oh, wood.
6: Come on.
5: Now I want to.
6: Come on.
7: I use lump charcoal, which is actually wood.
4: Uh-huh.
7: I haven't used briskets in years.
5: What? Why is she asking the cooking question?
7: She don't even know what we're talking about, Tommy.
8: You got an attitude.
7: Tommy, she don't even know what we're talking about.
4: That's so mean. Because I asked the Would You Rather question.
7: Tommy, she don't even know what she asked.
8: I do.
9: She tried to put out there
4: I know what charcoal is.
5: Charcoal or gas? How do you
4: shut up? Beef ribs or pork ribs? Would you rather beef ribs or pork ribs? More food, Tommy.
5: Yeah. Pork ribs.
9: Yeah,
5: pork ribs.
7: And pork. And when you put it on open fire and you bar and you expose them to lump charcoal with wood chips, is no longer pork anyway.
5: It's just what is it?
7: It becomes a new meat. It's called barbecue.
8: Don't say that all the time.
4: Is that you saying B-O-B-B-Y? Bobby Brown?
7: B-O-B-B-Y. Barbecue. Mm-hmm. It's a whole new meat. It ain't even pork no more, I'm telling you.
4: Oh, wow.
7: Because I don't really care for pork at all.
4: Uh-huh.
7: But when I'm eating baby backs, I'm telling you, it go down just like beef.
4: All right. This is the Would You Rather 4th of July cookout edition. Flats or drums when it comes to chicken wings? You like the flats or you like the drumsticks? Which
7: flats.
5: You don't do that on the 4th. You cook the whole wing. You don't break that up like that. See, you got two different. Got your
4: mad.
5: Holidays mixed up. That's Super Bowl you talking about with flats and drumette. This is the 4th. You cook the whole wing.
4: I like
5: wing.
4: Flat. Period.
7: Yeah, he is telling the truth, though.
9: Yeah.
4: Oh, he is. I like flats. I don't care what holiday it is. All right. Would you rather dry rub or lots of barbecue sauce?
5: You don't need sauce.
7: Because my rub is off the chain. Now, if you're going to do a sauce, Jen Ira, JenIra.com. 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JenIra.com barbecue sauce. Order the mild, the medium, and the hot. And Lord have mercy, prepare yourself for the best barbecue you've ever had. I'm telling you right now.
4: Endorsement.
7: It's better than Williams Brothers. And I thought that was better than Sweet
4: Baby Ray. All right, one last one. Spades or dominoes? Spades or dominoes?
9: Oh, either one, you can get hurt. Spades.
7: Oh, you got to go spades because more black people play spades.
5: When the ladies play more. But there's some lady dominoes now. There's some lady dominoes.
4: We'll be back in 49 minutes after the hour to close out the show and our last break of the day right after this.
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0: 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Details coming up at 10 o'clock. This morning on WDKX, The Wake Up Club. 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
1: 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All right, guys, here we are. Last break of the day on this Thursday. It's been a good day, a fun day. Yeah. We've had fun today. Yeah. Steve, hey, any words of wisdom to leave us with?
2: Yeah, in closing, I want to share something with you. I'm on a group chat with some brothers I went to school with, man. It's like 13 of us. We get together a couple times a year. And it's probably my favorite time of the year because I get to hang out with some guys and some men who knew me before all of this happened to me. And that's really been a great blessing for me, man, because I'm able to be myself around these men. I don't have to put on no pretenses. They knew me before all of this. They've seen the changes in me and they see the similarities in me. And they cool with both of them because I developed a saying over my life. I was who I was and I am who I am. And I'm cool with both them people. Now, I say it a little bit more graphic when I'm talking to them, but just for the radio, I was who I was and I am who I am. And I'm cool with both them blanks. And you can put that in however you want to, but that's how I say it to myself. But we were talking the other day and, one of my partners is a pastor and he sent me this thing called the 7 rules of life. And he said, man, when I listen to your show, Steve, I've heard you say all of these things at one point in time. He said, I just thought I'd send it to you. So for the first time, I have it kind of all like printed out, right? The 7 rules of life. And I'm going to share them with you right now because they're very, very helpful. And the pastor calls them the 7 rules of life, and he sent them to me. Number one, make peace with your past so it won't disturb your present. I think that's so important for people, man, that you stop allowing who you were and stop allowing people to come into your life to remind you of who you were when clearly you've changed and moved on. Stop allowing people to hold you to your past mistakes when God has clearly forgiven you. And move on, man. I get tired of people talking about me. I don't even worry about that no more. What you did, you left this and you walked out of here and you did this. You don't even know the story. Rule number 2, what other people think of you, and I learned this from Bishop Jakes. Number 2, what other people think of you is none of your business. And I've often said that what other people think of you is none of your business, nor should you make it yours. It ain't your business what they think of you because it don't even matter. You'll be so much happier if you quit worrying about what other people think of you. Number 3, time heals almost everything. So give it some time. You know, people think when something happens to them, it's permanent. It's given some time. I had a friend of mine whose wife's mother passed, and he called me. He said, man, because my mom's still living. I know your mom gone. Do you have any advice for my wife? Because she want to give up. And I was going, well, first of all, would your mother want you to give up? Would all those of us who have lost our mother loved us enough where I'm sure our mother would want us to continue and live the best life we could. So you in here talking about giving up because your mama gone. Hold on, man. Give this thing some time. It's called grief. It's hard to deal with, but give it some time because time heals almost everything if you give it time. Number 4, no one is in charge of your happiness except you. Stop giving people permission to direct your life and determine who you are. That's yours. No one is in charge of your happiness except you. Bishop Jakes told me one time, he said, it's not your job to make another person happy, nor should you make it yours. Because it's a hard job. It's an impossible job. You can't make another person happy. I've tried it before. Trust me, you can't. Number 5, don't compare your life to others. And don't judge them, because you have no idea what their journey is all about. How many times have you been judged by people about your life when they don't even know the story? Somebody asked me one time, they said, man, you always crying. Every time I see you crying, you know why I cry when I'm talking about it? Because I know the fine print. Y'all saw the headlines. I know the fine print. I know the story. I know the story behind it. I know the context that the story was in. I remember all the pain of it. I remember all the wishing it would change. And now that it's changed, sometimes it brings tears to my eyes. So don't compare your life to others and don't judge them, because you ain't got no idea what their journey is all about. Number six, stop thinking too much. It's all right not to know the answer. Do you know how many times you've talked yourself out of something? And the reason you talk yourself out of something, because there's an answer you don't have an answer to, and because you there's a question or a problem you don't have an answer to, and because you don't have an answer, it freezes you. Because I don't know how that's going to turn out, or I don't know how that's going to be. Man, stop thinking too much. It's all right not to know the answers. You ain't supposed to know what your future holds. You're just supposed to live it and have the faith that it's going to be all right. Now, there's going to be some problems coming. Know that. But you ain't got to sit here and try to figure out what's wrong with tomorrow. And last but not least, the seven rules of life, smile. Smile. You don't own all the problems in the world. Smile. Because you don't own all the problems in the world. Smile. Because no matter how bad it's going for you, you better believe it's going way worse for somebody else. Smile. Kirk Franklin wrote a song, "You Look So Much Better When You Smile Anyway." I know it's hard, but man, those are the seven rules of life, man. I just want to share it with you. That's been a benefit to me. I've known them all, but to see them all in print in front of me meant a lot to me the other day, so I thought I'd share it with you. Y'all have a great day today. Talk to God today. Love to hear from you. Okay, y'all stay in peace. We out.

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0: We are 103.9 WDKX, putting you on to everything that's going on in and around Rochester all the time. Don't we, Sight? Give you the latest information, news that's going on in and around Rochester, as always.
1: Yeah, I'm excited because it's that time of the year. Kids are out of school. This is the first full week of being out of school. Summer camp starts next week after the holiday.
0: And you got a plan.
1: And we got a plan. Kick them up. We're right on out the house.
0: See, absolutely. So there are a number of different camps that are going on, things and initiatives in the Rochester area that are happening. And I want to make people aware of them. Some of them may cost money and some are free. And it's so interesting to meet you, Tiffany Owens, who is CEO of Urban League of Rochester. Good morning. How are you doing today?
2: Good morning. I'm great.
0: Good to have you in here. And the greatest thing about it, we'll talk about what Urban League has going on, including this free camp. But you spoke so highly of this young lady right next to me. Talk a little bit about this program that is a free summer STEM exploration program you have going on starting on Monday.
2: I don't even know where to begin. First of all, I am so proud of Miss Sierra Birmingham, who is the Divisional Director of Youth Education Development for the Urban League of Rochester. Mm-hmm. And that is a role that is relatively new to her just this year. And she has been doing an amazing job. Prior to that, Sierra has been working in our Youth Education Division, and she has been pivotal in developing this program and pouring into this program based on things that she found were great experiences for her. So before I take her shine, mm-hmm. I'm going to allow her to tell you more about the program, but I would be remiss to not thank our sponsors of the program, mm-hmm. Rochester Area Community Foundation, the United Way, and the Policini Foundation have all made it possible for us, along with Food Link, to provide this wonderful program with all the components that our students are going to be able to be exposed to. Mm-hmm. And we also have to thank RCSD for the space that they're providing us to have this program in, which is absolutely amazing.
0: And free. I want to make sure that it's free. Now, the Summer STEM Exploration Program, Sierra, can you tell us a little bit about it? Because it is free. It starts Monday, and I had to call you to make sure. Because I don't because I saw this and I'm like, Sight, I gotta double check this.
3: Yeah.
0: Not only is it free, it's from July 6th until August 14th.
3: Yeah, it was no way we could do that in 1 week. We definitely want the students to be able to experience immerse amount of STEAM, and so we had to do it for the summer.
0: All right, so
2: let's tell them what they're gonna.
3: So let's talk about it.
0: Please.
3: So for our rising 6th grade through 9th graders, it's going to be from 9 to 3 parents all day. Yes, all day. They will come home tired.
1: Mm-hmm. That's a good thing.
0: With breakfast and lunch.
3: No, not breakfast. Breakfast and lunch. And I might even slide in some really good snacks as
0: snacks. Yeah, okay, snacks. All right. Now, go ahead.
3: And thank you, Food Link, again for the breakfast and lunch. It's going to be scrumptious. We're so excited to have you. But the students will be able to explore coding, digital design, engineering, all those different challenges that they see online, art. Oh, Rochester is an area for art. Miss Owens, she loves art.
0: Is that your thing?
3: Her area.
0: Is that your thing?
2: Let me just, I'm going to jump.
0: Okay.
2: Just a little bit on the bit in here. Let me tell you.
0: Okay, all right, good.
2: I entered the Urban League mm-hmm. 4 years ago. Four floors of blank walls.
0: Mm-hmm.
2: Why? When we have so much talent in Rochester.
0: Yeah.
2: We now have four floors of artwork that we are exposing community to for sale to support local artists. And I forced my youth education team to really embrace the arts. And Miss Birmingham assisted me with that. And we did an art exploration as a part of this. So when you see me, students don't get exposure to art at the levels we did growing up. I'm aging myself. I'm dating myself. I got that. But I know that that was one of the programs that was cut. So we know how important it is, especially for our students, students in our community, to have another avenue to express themselves based on the trauma that's experienced. Mm-hmm. And so I'm really pleased to know that that's a part of this program as well. Yep. So take it away, ma'am.
3: Yeah, so we do have art, and actually a lot of students are interested in art. So we want to make sure we have that component. That's why it's not STEM, it's STEAM. The A, we represent art as well as agriculture. Mm-hmm. Now that's something that I put my little twist on with my little science background. I'm all things food, growth, and development. So
2: Tell them why, Sierra.
3: Well,
2: what did you study?
3: My background is biotechnology, plant biotechnology, and I went into that field and
2: at the Urban League, y'all. I just want to put that out there.
0: How did we end up there at the Urban League? That's how it works.
3: It's all about giving back to the community. It's all, for me, it's all about impact. Some of the other things, let me share too. Podcasting. I know we have a huge population of students that's interested in sharing their thoughts and how they feel. So we're going to be exposing them to podcasting, robotics, and then the Makers Lab. Wow. When you're in a Makers Lab, the things that happen where you can dream, your vision can come alive and build. So I'm looking forward to seeing what comes out of that space. Gardening. Now that's part of my background. I love agriculture. We've also started a couple gardens. Ms. Owens will talk a little bit more about that. And I just want to make sure we talk about the foundation of our program, which is literacy. Social emotional learning. We'll be providing support for the students, and we will also be getting them access to career and college readiness, right? So within that, a lot of students may not have exposure or have been to a college campus. We have many of them around us in Rochester, and you'd be surprised how many students drive by or have never even seen them. And so at camp, we want to give them some exposure to that as well.
0: Can we go through the grades again? Because I think a lot of people are hearing this and they're not quite sure. Mm-hmm. Is it entering sixth grade in the fall?
3: Yes.
0: And entering ninth grade in the fall?
3: Correct.
0: In between those years?
3: Yes.
0: So if you have someone just graduated fifth grade, yes, about to go to sixth grade, this camp's for them.
3: Correct.
0: Yes. And any grade that leads up, eighth graders going into ninth grade.
3: Yes.
0: Correct. Okay. All right.
3: And we call those the years of discovery. Mm-hmm. So you're becoming who you are, looking into pathways. And so these were the areas where you can spark your interest.
0: Okay. All right. I want to let people know that where do they go specifically other than WDKegs.com? So it's up at WDKegs.com. You click on events. You'll see there, it'll say Urban League of Rochester, a STEAM program, and you can get the exploration program details. I do want people to know it starts on Monday, but please don't wait. We're right about to head into the holiday, and I know a lot of people are thinking about the holiday first. If you don't have something to do for your sixth to ninth grader, this program is free.
3: Thank you.
0: I want to make sure people are aware of it and go in it. Other than that, it is going to be at a Rochester City School District school. It is 6 to 3. All day, and it is until August.
3: Nine to three.
0: Sixth grade to ninth grade. Yes. Sorry about that. 9 to 3, and it'll go till August 14th.
3: Yes, and it'll be at our Montessori Academy. Yes.
0: Awesome, awesome. Other than that, what else is going on at the Urban League? Because I know y'all do more than just education. You work with housing. You work with a lot of different things going on at the Urban League, do you not?
2: Yes, absolutely. So we have our Rock Women's Business Center that's located on the first floor of the Urban League at 265 mm-hmm. North Clinton, mm-hmm. and it's led by our divisional director, Letitia McLeod, and they are going to be having a couple of cohorts coming up, and one in particular is to foundationally assist individuals in building a business model canvas, which is helping them build toward a business plan. So that cohort is through our Entrepreneurship Assistance Center, which is funded through Empire State, and we provide that support. Again, it is free.
0: Wow.
2: So business owners, aspiring business owners, definitely want to tap into what our team is offering there. We have team members that assist with websites, assist with marketing. Look at your face.
0: Yeah,
2: like,
0: yeah,
2: all of that.
0: Well, I'm also looking at the drone you brought in, and I want to play with it so bad, but I'm like, I think we need to sign waivers for it.
3: I knew it was going to be a great.
0: I'm sorry. I got the business stuff, but I'm like, that drone looked like it's going to be a lot of fun to play.
2: Let me tell you.
3: These were built by some of the students.
0: Wait, I'm sorry. They kids?
3: Oh, yeah.
0: The kids built this drone?
2: Mm-hmm. Yes.
0: Oh.
3: Yeah.
0: Oh, I didn't know that.
3: Okay. Yeah.
0: Oh,
2: okay. So our students get exposure to all of these things, all of these tools through engaging through our youth education programming, period. So we have drones available for them. Mm-hmm. We have robotics for them. We have an actual STEAM room that Ms. Birmingham has equipped with plants. And there's books in there. They can get on a laptop if they need to, a Chromebook, and do work. She can help them with tutoring, plug them into some tools that we are associated with. We're affiliated with that Will system with tutoring as well. So I see you're captivated by the drone. So just imagine what the students are like when they know that that's available to them. And again, these programs are at no cost.
0: Absolutely. It's a great opportunity. Go to WDKX's app or WDKX.com. 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
1: Going into 6th and 9th grade.
0: Sign them up now because it's about to get filled up. And trust me, I know what I paid for camp and it wasn't free. WDKX is the Wake Up Club. Good morning.

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3: Have you seen Joselito the Puppet yet? 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
9: The extreme heat warning continues for your Thursday. Sunny, hot, and humid today, high near 98, but the heat index over 108 degrees, so take it easy outside. Showers and thunderstorms tonight, muggy, low near 78. Showers and storms for your Friday, hot and humid, high near 96. Follow me on Facebook and Instagram for forecast updates. 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I'm Chief Meteorologist Richard McCullough of 103.9 WDKX. 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
0: On the couch with my favorite Santa. 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
2: Now, Tariq, utility crews, they were busy this morning. I guess they were restoring power after the storm, I guess, that happened yesterday. The one that I missed, according to RG&E outage list, as 6:30 of this morning, over 2,000 customers without power. People are still affected by the outage yesterday's storm. So, you know, if it's going to be hot, like you said, at 95 degrees, this is not the time to be in a blackout, especially when you can't turn on no fan or AC.
1: I don't understand. What can we do? What can we do? Because in Rochester, we get it all. We get rain. We get extremely hot temperatures, trees falling, snow, ice. We get all of it. What can be done to prevent some of this stuff, or at least fix it faster? Because if you can go an hour without power, you'll be fine. You start adding up them hours, and then an hour turns into hours turn into a day, and then we really don't have people don't have generators like that.
2: Yeah,
1: you know. So I mean, I'm not saying people aren't working hard to try to get it back. Shouts out to all those that work outside. We talked about this yesterday.
2: Yeah, roofers, everybody, construction workers, anybody.
1: I don't care if you're waving a flag or if you're up way high up in the air trying to put power back. You know, shouts out to all that. But there's got to be a better way. You know what I'm saying? Like, that was a quick storm the other day. In and out, gone, but imagine being without power still.
2: Yeah.
1: You see what I'm saying?
2: Right.
1: I don't know.
2: Well, let me ask you this, Trick. I was on social media. I'm always on social media doing a deep dive. I was on Facebook and Twitter, and I came across one of Channel 10's reporters, Jennifer Lukey.
1: Mm-hmm.
2: And it was a clip that she showed where she was interviewing County Executive Adam Bello. And I guess they were talking about RG&E, and they overpaid his taxes by $30 million between 2018 to 2023.
1: They overpaid their taxes.
2: But then they were inside this little 50-second clip. There were some questions about how, like, money is being handled and how it's kind of like being put back us on the customer.
1: Overpaid. Wait, if they overpaid in taxes, are they getting that money back?
2: I have no idea. So on the social media clip, it said they were going to cover it last night at 10 o'clock. So the question I want to ask, did you see that?
1: No, I didn't see it last night.
2: Because I tried to go on the website. I didn't see it posted on the website. No, it's still on social media.
1: I was watching Team USA last night, so I wasn't watching anything. I wasn't watching any news stuff last night. Did anybody else see it?
2: Yeah.
1: Text or call 678-1039. You said on Channel 10 last night.
2: Channel 10. I saw the clip yesterday, last night, and they said they were going to cover it at 6. Well, obviously, I missed 6 o'clock, so I try to go back to the website to find it, but I can't find it on the website.
1: Yeah, maybe they did do it later. I don't know. That's a good question. Wait, 10 o'clock, do they do
2: 10? It's not on the website at all.
1: They do 11.
2: I think it's 11.
1: Yeah, they do 11. All right, so 6 or 11.
2: Yeah.
1: Did anybody see that story?
2: Yeah.
1: Text or call 678-1039. Thank you for making this part of your day. Let us know what's on your mind. It's Thursday.
2: Yeah, if you want to see the little clip, go to WDKX.com.
1: Oh, cool. Good. 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
10: The extreme heat warning continues for your Thursday. Sunny, hot, and humid today. High near 98, but the heat index over 108 degrees. So take it easy outside. Showers and thunderstorms tonight. Muggy, low near 78. Showers and storms for your Friday. Hot and humid. High near 96. Follow me on Facebook and Instagram for forecast updates. 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I'm Chief Meteorologist Richard McCullough of 103.9 WDKX. Have a good day.
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11: The extreme heat warning continues for your Thursday. Sunny, hot and humid today, high near 98, but the heat index over 108 degrees. So take it easy outside. Showers and thunderstorms tonight, muggy, low near 78. Showers and storms for your Friday, hot and humid, high near 96. Follow me on Facebook and Instagram for forecast updates. 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I'm Chief Meteorologist Richard McCullough of 103.9 WDKX. 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
3: Hey, what's up, my Go-Getters? 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It's time for that Go-Getter Report. Lonzo Ball is setting the record straight about his parents' split during the Ball in the Family podcast. He said his mother, Tina, didn't want to leave LeVar Ball and was forced to leave. He also revealed that he helped her make the move and said he's glad she did so. Lonzo made it clear that the separation had nothing to do with LeVar's recent health challenges, despite speculations online. Now, speaking of line, meanwhile, Lil Wayne fans in Maine demanding answers after he reportedly never showed up for a scheduled concert. Fans were waiting for Wayne to hit the stage after 10 p.m. and when they were suddenly told he would not be performing. That's crazy. No explanation was given. This isn't the first time either fans in Toronto experienced a similar situation during a scheduled appearance in 2025. Wayne, you got to get it together. Now, as we talk about getting things together, listen, we just learned this one, and actually when I saw his picture pop up, I was a little scared that he was gone on the glory, but the legendary actor Danny Glover is opening up about

0: Adri V, the go-getter.
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1: The extreme heat warning continues for your Thursday. Sunny, hot, and humid today, high near 98, but the heat index over 108 degrees. So take it easy outside. Showers and thunderstorms tonight, muggy, low near 78. Showers and storms for your Friday, hot and humid, high near 96. Follow me on Facebook and Instagram for forecast updates. 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I'm Chief Meteorologist Richard McCullough of 103.9 WDKX. 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

0: Gerald McBride, your host for the Old School House Party. 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
1: The extreme heat warning continues for your Thursday. Sunny, hot and humid today, high near 98, but the heat index over 108 degrees. So take it easy outside. Showers and thunderstorms tonight, muggy, low near 78. Showers and storms for your Friday, hot and humid, high near 96. Follow me on Facebook and Instagram for forecast updates. 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I'm Chief Meteorologist Richard McCullough of 103.9 WDKX. Have a good day.
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1: Yeah, hold up.
0: We're doing it big. 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

0: Oh, you sound a fly over there, G.
1: Oh, thank you.
0: Super tough
1: that.
0: With it, man.
1: Appreciate it. That's one of my favorite records right here in the background.
0: Yeah. Give it to up. Me. Hey. Word
1: this
0: up.
1: Was
0: that's
1: actually
0: that brat, right?
1: One of the records that got me inspired to like want to scratch records up because
0: for
1: I
0: real?
1: Forget who mixtape it was, but they was cutting this record and I love this beat.
0: That joint's flavor.
1: Yeah, you don't cool. know what it took to find this record.
0: Yeah, that every time I see one, man, it's like it's not radio.
1: No.
0: You know what I'm saying?
1: I had to dig for this.
0: That's JD on the track, right?
1: Yes.
0: Mm-hmm.
1: Yes.
0: Nice with it,
1: dancing
0: right?
1: all over the track.
0: 1039 WDKX. Today is National What? Today is National UFO Day today.
1: Oh.
0: You believe in UFOs?
1: Depends.
0: On
1: what it is.
0: Talk to them now. It's got to be other.
1: Unidentified flying object, isn't that what it is?
0: Creatures, yeah.
1: Drones?
0: No, it ain't. There's got to be other living creatures out there. You think we're the only ones?
1: Can't no, be. I believe there's more out there, definitely.
0: What kind of transportation they got?
1: It's
0: see?
1: Like a...
0: See what I'm saying? That's UFO action right there, right?
1: Yeah.
0: Mm-hmm. But listen, check the mix, right? Check this out. There we go. Super Moving the Super Groove 1039 WDKX. You know the flavor, what it is, how it's going down. Thursday action. And the next one is... I forgot day to day. Like, I forgot. I forgot to do something. I forgot day to day. They gave that a day. I don't know why.
1: That would be me today.
0: You forgot to do something?
1: I forgot to get up extra early today to go to the gym. So now I have to go this afternoon.
0: You got
1: to
0: double up.
1: Well, I didn't go this morning because I woke up later.
0: It's all groovy. Long
1: my fault.
0: Long
1: yeah, definitely.
0: You forgot. So you really acted on the day, right?
1: I forgot to turn my alarm on.
0: Oh, but you did that yesterday. You got to do something.
1: No,
0: you
1: it was
0: gotta
1: the day do, before.
0: You got to do it. I forgot day to day.
1: Yes.
0: You know what I'm saying?
1: So, I forgot.
0: It's all about 1039 WDKX. How your lunch breaks your sound? We take that pause for that cause. DJ Psych. Hey, yo, I'm going
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0: put Psych.
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1: The extreme heat warning continues for your Thursday. Sunny, hot and humid today, high near 98, but the heat index over 108 degrees. So take it easy outside. Showers and thunderstorms tonight, muggy, low near 78. Showers and storms for your Friday, hot and humid, high near 96. Follow me on Facebook and Instagram for forecast updates. 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I'm Chief Meteorologist Richard McCullough of 103.9 WDK.
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8: They got the city lit.

0: Yeah, man. Listen, I was in like that zone of what was that? Liquid.
1: Yep, them early 2000s.
0: Venue.
1: Mm-hmm.
0: Flavors, Envy, right? Early Envy. You know, I was kind of like in that mood.
1: Yo, listen, that whole block right there was just so fly on the weekends, man.
0: And there's a one way. You remember that? Yep. It was the one way.
1: Yep, you go down one way, right? Yeah. Now you're turning in two way flavors, right? Yo, it's super crazy, man, because the time passed by so quick. And before you know it, last time, it's going to be 20 years we've been over there.
0: Yeah, 20 years.
1: Crazy, right?
0: Wow. It seemed like it was yesterday.
1: Yeah, I don't know. So. 1039. Today is National What Day? I told you early, right? World UFO Day today.
0: World UFO today, and I forgot today.
1: I forget. Yep. See?
0: Yeah.
1: You didn't forget that.
0: I didn't forget
1: though.
0: That.
1: Right? You
0: because I forgot early.
1: Yeah, you know what it is, man. Yo, check it out. New or two flavors coming up real soon. It's Thursday.
0: Yep.
1: Jazzy T in the building holding it down. Real nice. What's social media? How can they follow you, G?
0: I am DJ Sight, S-I-G-H-T-T on Instagram, and Chester Sight Martinez on Facebook.
1: Where you get that from?
0: What, Chester Sight Martinez? Yes.
1: You just made that up, huh?
0: No, that's my name.
1: That's your name?
0: That's my real name, Chester Martinez.
1: Yeah, what's... Yeah. July 25th going down, ESL Ballpark, baby. The boss, Rick Riggedy Ross in the building.
0: Yes,
1: you
0: yes,
1: what I'm
0: yes,
1: saying?
0: Yes.
1: It's coming real soon.
0: In a couple weeks. Well, yeah, a couple weeks.
1: It's coming real soon.
0: Yeah, you ready?
1: I'm ready, as I can... I'm gonna be.
0: Okay.
1: Yo, I'm out of here like last year. Hit me on that Instagram, DJ with the West. Cody Farman, I'll follow you right back in WDKX on all social medias across the board, baby. 1039, 1039.
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2: The extreme heat warning continues for your Thursday. Sunny, hot and humid today, high near 98, but the heat index over 108 degrees. So take it easy outside. Showers and thunderstorms tonight, muggy, low near 78. Showers and storms for your Friday, hot and humid, high near 96. Follow me on Facebook and Instagram for forecast updates. 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I'm Chief Meteorologist Richard McCullough of 103.9 WD.
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0: 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Girl, you a 10, girl, you a 10, girl, you a 10. 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

103.9 WDKX. That is the latest from Victoria Monet with Let Me. But let me get into some Throwback Thursday vibes. 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

0: WDKX, and this is New at 2, brand new from Kalani. Lil Wayne, Another Lover. Rochester's Best Ride Home continues. Rick Ross, Tone Stith, and the Notorious B.
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1: Miami. 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

0: It's crazy because, I mean, it's one thing to vibe to a song, bounce your head to a song, but when I heard Sight talk about the dumb of the day and the mother and daughter duo team, not only did all the boosting and all the crimes and showed exactly what they stole, then they used this song to go along with it. I also saw places like Target as they were going for their loss prevention and they were catching people stealing stuff, and they were using the song too. It's like, oh, okay, this your jam? All right, I'm gonna get you. It's 103.9 WDKX, Rochester's Best Ride Home, continues next with Angie Stone. Wish I Didn't Miss You So Much on DKX.
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0: 103.9 WDKX, Mary J. Blige. Getting ready for the weekend. Long weekend for a lot of people. You're probably not even going into work on Friday, are you? Probably not even going on Monday either. If you are sticking around town and you are looking for ways to beat the heat, I personally am going to spend a little time over at Movies 10 just because I heard DJ Sight and DJ Wiz the Wax Cutter talking about today is National UFO Day, and there is a new movie, Steven Spielberg movie, called Disclosure Day, and I can't wait to see it. I've waited long enough, to be honest with you, and I am going to see that this weekend, and it is playing over at Movies 10, which is one of our favorite places to go. They always have great deals and great deals on popcorn, and they got the reclining seats, like everything you need, just not as expensive as some of those other places. All right. So on the flip side of this, let's get into some Tems with What You Need. Also, Usher with You Remind Me. That's all coming up next on Rochester's Best Ride Home, 103.9 WDKX.
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0: 1039 WDKX, that's Thames and What You Need. And if what you need right about now is a place to cool off, consider a library, an art center, a public pool. The city of Rochester did announce that the art centers will be open tomorrow on July 3rd to help you to cool off because of these dangerously high temperatures. Also, if you have a child with outside activities such as track camp, baseball camp, whatever the case may be, double check with them. They could have canceled for today or they could have moved it indoors. So definitely double check on that. I know that happened with our family yesterday. Track camp was moved inside in a cool location. My daughter was very happy about that. But definitely check it out before you decide to skip it altogether. 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
1: The extreme heat warning continues for your Thursday. Sunny, hot, and humid today, high near 98, but the heat index over 108 degrees, so take it easy outside. Showers and thunderstorms tonight, muggy, low near 78. Showers and storms for your Friday, hot and humid, high near 96. Follow me on Facebook and Instagram for forecast updates. 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I'm Chief Meteorologist Richard McCullough of 103.9 WDKX. Have a good day.
2: And just a reminder that on Friday, some R centers will be closed, but the city of Rochester announced today that the Adams Street, the David F. Grant R centers will remain open to the public on Friday as designated cooling areas from 11 a.m. until 5 p.m. That's tomorrow, July 3rd. All other R centers will remain closed on Friday for the city's holiday schedule. Also, in response to the extreme heat, Duran Eastman Beach will extend its hours until 7 p.m. tomorrow to give you yet another option for relief.

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1039 WDKX celebrating cancer season on the second day of July with Burna Boy turning 35 today. Sweetie is turning 33. Actress Lindsay Lohan is 40. And Margaret Robbie, aka Barbie, turns 36. Director-producer Larry David is 79 today, and rapper Vince Staples turns 33. 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
1: And just in case you're headed up on 590, we got some reports of heavy traffic from Monroe Avenue all the way up to 490. So if you're in a hurry, might want to avoid that area, just in case.

0: 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Well, it's nice because we don't have school buses around, a little bit less traffic, but unless you're on 590 right about now, there are some construction issues that are causing delays for those of you headed 590 northbound between Monroe Avenue and 490. That's the only trouble spot I see as of right now. Of course, I'll continue to keep my eye on that for you. One thing I guess I'll notice up here on 104 in Webster, near 5 Mile Line Road, there is an accident there that is slowing up traffic just a bit. Other than that, though, we are good to go with the Jazzy Drive at 5 coming up with DJ Wire for your Throwback Thursday.
1: 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It's your boy DJ Wire. You know you can tap in with me every day, Monday through Friday, right here at that Drive at 5, only on 103.9 WDKX.
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hot. 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

0: 91 degrees with an extreme heat warning in effect until tomorrow, 8 p.m. All right, definitely take advantage of the cooling centers, the libraries, the art centers. Richard McCullough, what do you got in store for us?
1: The extreme heat warning continues for your Thursday. Sunny, hot, and humid today, high near 98, but the heat index over 108 degrees, so take it easy outside. Showers and thunderstorms tonight, muggy, low near 78. Showers and storms for your Friday, hot and humid, high near 96. Follow me on Facebook and Instagram for forecast updates. 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I'm Chief Meteorologist Richard McCullough of 103.9 WDKX. Have a good day.
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0: It's 103.9 WDKX. Kevin Ross, new music. It's called Spin the Block. And I just had someone call in. Spinning the block, trying to find tickets for a Life Jennings event that once was scheduled down at downtown. Supposed to be tomorrow, but as of right now, that is no longer happening. I can't find anywhere that's selling tickets at all. So, yeah, catch me later. Oh my gosh. I'm just looking at this old flyer. It says, catch me catered. I was like, yeah, we're going to have to catch you later because it looks like this one is not happening. So that's that. On the flip side of this, though, trying to keep you cool, but also keep the groove on your Thursday afternoon, throwing it back with something beautiful from Mary J. Blige, Ari Lennox, and something new from Kalani and Usher next on 103.9 WDKX.
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0: 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We're going to check out the weather right now. 90 degrees downtown Rochester, New York. Richard, what can we expect for a little later?
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2: Showers and thunderstorms tonight. Muggy, low near 78. Showers and storms for your Friday. Hot and humid, high near 96. Follow me on Facebook and Instagram for forecast updates. 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I'm Chief Meteorologist Richard McCullough of 103.9 WDKX. Have a good day.
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1: Showers and thunderstorms tonight, muggy, low near 78. Showers and storms for your Friday, hot and humid, high near 96. Follow me on Facebook and Instagram for forecast updates. 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I'm Chief Meteorologist Richard McCullough of 103.9 WDKX. 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
1: Showers and thunderstorms tonight, muggy, low near 78. Showers and storms for your Friday, hot and humid, high near 96. Follow me on Facebook and Instagram for forecast updates. 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I'm Chief Meteorologist Richard McCullough of 103.9 WDKX. 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